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2: World Cup officially kicked off today, and so did the FIFA Fan Fest in Edo. That is completely free. They got activations, performances, and a giant screen so you can watch all the matches. I know the second people start going to this thing, the word's going to get out, and it is going to get packed because I cannot believe that they're doing all that for free. The Netherlands' iconic Dutch orange bus arrived in Galveston this morning, one of the most recognizable soccer symbols. They really painted the island orange with that one. And Metro and Waymo announced they are expanding their service in Houston ahead of the World Cup, well, now that we're in it, to help fans get around easier. So that way you don't have to sit in traffic if you're going down to any of the festivities.
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I think the reason my screen time is so high is because I'm an empath. It's H-Town Live. I'm Laura, 104.1 KRBE. I have so much concern for strangers on the internet, like the girl who swallowed the AirPod. I had to go back and watch her videos every day until that thing came out the other end. Yeah, that was a journey.

Okay, I had way more fun watching that soccer game than I thought I would. And I also think my new catchphrase is going to be goal, because it's just so fun to, like, walk around and scream that.

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5: Yes, it is. Counting down the biggest songs in H-Town requested by you and your chance to win tickets to see Charlie Puth. Before I get to the number one song, he's going to be here on Saturday, 713 Music Hall. This is your last chance to win. So keep track of the songs. That's coming up. Kicking things off. Olivia Dean at number 8. I could

And thank you for choosing Texas, specifically H-Town, if you are here visiting for FIFA World Cup. It's 104.1 KRBE of Laura inside the top 8 today countdown. 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
2: That's right, we've arrived at the number 1 song, which means it's your chance to win tickets to see Charlie Puth. 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And the number one song tonight, I've been seeing her tour everywhere on socials. It's Ariana Grande, Hate That I Made You Love Me.

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Drunk Taylor is my favorite version of Taylor Swift. 104.1 KRBE of Laura. I loved watching her live her best life at the Knicks game last night. And those t-shirts were so cute with her and the Hines sisters. Hers said Stevie Nicks on it, trying to be all punny. But I'm over here thinking it's an Easter egg that we'll just find out about later.

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George Clooney now weighing in on who should be the next James Bond. It's 104.1 KRBE. I'm Laura. He's looking at Callum Turner. He said he's tall, handsome, charming, and British. And he also just got married to Dua Lipa, so I'm sure he could use the movie to pay off the wedding.

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I mean, they love it. What's not to love?

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Now I have an excuse to go to HEB because I want to see their new uniforms. They all are wearing jerseys that are custom HEB jerseys in honor of the World Cup.

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Well, there's another place where that applies. I got my Urban Dictionary word of the day coming up in 6 minutes on 104.1 KRBE.

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1: Disney money. This is the changing in the value of your money after you go to Disney World or Disneyland. Like a churro, right? Remember when Costco had churros for like a dollar? Great, great deal. I go to Disneyland and I will spend $10 on a churro because it's at Disneyland and I have no regrets.
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I already know Olivia Rodrigo about to take us on an emotional roller coaster. 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

Go ahead and set your alarm now. 7 a.m. tomorrow morning. That's when we kick it off. Fuel Good Friday returns. Thanks to our friends at TimeWise Shell. It's 104.1 KRBE. I'm Laura. We're hooking you up with free gas every Friday. And all you got to do is listen for us, your favorite KRBE radio personalities, to tell you what makes us feel good in hopes that you win. And that makes you feel good. I don't know why I say it like that. It just, it feels right.

0: 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But I knew
1: 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Hey, this is Taylor Swift, and you're listening to my new song. 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

Of course, I loved Taylor Swift's outfit at the Knicks game last night, but it wasn't my favorite. 104.1 KRBE. I'm Laura. I love that Timothée Chalamet and Kylie Jenner showed up in matching outfits. You know you're really in love when you agree to match with your partner.

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1: Do you remember Bridget Mendler? She was on Disney Channel. She did a show called Good Luck Charlie, and she released music back in the day too. It's 104.1 KRBE. I'm Laura. Well, she randomly dropped a new EP, and it actually wasn't her. Somebody is posing as her, releasing new music. I smell a lawsuit. 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

It's the Rula Show with Eric, 7 o'clock and 9:20 Friday morning. Special K Breeze is a prank call. This time he's pranking a business. Apparently they're a little hard to find, so he's telling them, I've deleted all of your Google reviews because I couldn't find you. 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

And that puts Thursday in the books. 104.1 KRBE. I'm Laura. Thanks for spending it with me. Coming up next, Nightly with Jade and Tyler.

It's Nightly with Jade and Tyler, and I continue adding words to the list of things that we commonly misspell after you brought that up a couple of weeks ago and put me on the spot, had me scrambling to get my thoughts together.

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Jason Derulo Show with Eric. 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It's time for Eric's Facts. 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

0: One of my favorite things to do here on the show nightly with Jade and Tyler is ask Jade, would you rather questions? We get to know each other a little bit more. Would you rather questions? These questions were trending. So would you like to play this game, Jade?
1: I'm always down to play. Let's do it.
0: Would you rather accidentally send a flirty text to your boss or your ex?
1: Ooh. Uh-oh. Both horrible options. Tyler, what the hell are you trying to do to me? Shockingly, I think I would accidentally rather send it to my boss because I feel like he would read it and know that it wasn't intended for him and be like, what? But my ex, Tyler, that's a door from hell. We just cannot open that portal.
0: Yeah, I'm the same way. I think I could talk myself out of that with my boss, so for sure. Would you rather have a voice note of your worst flirty attempt leaked or your search history read out loud at brunch?
1: Oh my God. You are literally, Tyler, I'm getting nervous and these aren't the hypotheticals. I think I would rather, it's going to have to be the search history. I'm not going to lie. And that is already scary as hell because I'm sure there's a couple things in there that are giving crazy. But I just cannot have y'all hear me out here attempting this big game. No way. What would you choose? This is crazy.
0: I'm the voice note flirty attempt guy because I already say dumb things on the radio daily. So what's another thing that's going to be leaked? So yeah, I don't mind the voice note being leaked.
1: Hilarious. Actually, you're right.
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17: 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We settle nothing, argue everything. And if you love a good debate, follow me at DJ Kevin Quinn. 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

It's the Rula Show with Eric, 7 o'clock and 9:20 Friday morning. Special K brings us a prank call. This time he's pranking a business. Apparently they're a little hard to find, so he's telling them, I've deleted all of your Google reviews because I couldn't find you. 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

0: It's Nightly with Jade and Tyler, and I'm not going to lie. The moment I get a chance to go on vacation, I want to be out of the country. I want to be so far disconnected from everything and all things. But we take for granted what's right here at home a lot of the time.
1: Yeah, so Wallet Hub, they did some analyzing. 182 cities used 41 key indicators to give you to give us the best U.S. cities for a staycation.
0: Okay, let's see. Let me get my list together.
1: So these are the cities the best for a staycation this summer, and I mean, I feel like this is a given. I'll give you the top five. In at number five, Honolulu, Hawaii. I feel like, isn't that like you're always on vacation, right?
0: Oh my God, gorgeous. I'm so jealous of all the people that have grown out there. Yes.
1: In at number four, St. Louis, Missouri. You can go check out the arch there. Number three, Las Vegas, Nevada. Now, I feel like if you live there, you're probably going to have to, you know, do something other than the resorts and casinos, right?
0: Mm-hmm. I would agree.
1: Number two, Cincinnati, Ohio. And then number one, which I feel like, yeah, these are one of these cities where I feel like you're always on vacation, Orlando, Florida. There's always so much to do there. Of course, stay there and do a staycation.
0: Absolutely. But Cincy and St. Louis, have you ever been to either of those? I haven't.
1: I've been to St. Louis. It's all right. Cincinnati, I would never try that trash Skyline chili. It's like the spaghetti with like chili sauce. No disrespect, Cincinnati, but not for me.
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0: It's Nightly with Jade and Tyler, and there's nothing worse than watching an incredible show, especially if it's something live with somebody and you keep telling the person, hey, hey, hey, look, oh my God, are you seeing this? And they're like, hey, can you rewind? Can you run that back? Because I was completely in my phone and I didn't even hear you. It's like, ugh.
1: Yeah, can you imagine? I'm a sports guy, so I'm my sports analogy here. Like Michael Jordan, his final shot with the Chicago Bulls to win a championship. It was like an epic moment, one of the biggest sporting moments in the history of sports. But phones weren't a thing in the early, mid 90s. So can you imagine if you did have a phone and you were looking at it and you missed that shot?
0: I'm like, they didn't have TiVo back then. We were not running it back.
1: No. 1 in 10 adults, they have missed a once-in-a-lifetime opportunity because they were looking at their phone.
0: Because I'm sure people have stories of some moments that is like, that will never happen again, and you freaking missed it.
1: 46% admitted they've scrolled during situations when they should have been present, like a birthday party, a family gathering, or while sightseeing. 52% said they've been so distracted by their phone that they had to rewind a movie or a TV show to figure out what's going on. Guilty there.
0: Yeah.
1: And then 66%, they admit that they sometimes pick up their phone without a clear reason. They just pick it up.
0: That happens. Like sometimes, you know, when you try to discipline yourself from the phone, like I'm not going to get on it. I'm not going to go on, back on TikTok. And your body just does it. The thumb just moves and does what it does.
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Special K brings us a prank call. This time he's pranking a business. 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

0: It's Nightly with Jade and Tyler. Have you had the chance to experience any big, like, arena soccer games, Ty?
1: No. On a bucket list of mine, it's, like, going across the pond, like, those Premier League games where, like, they light the stadiums on fire with flares and they chant and, like, they're absolute maniacs over there. I got to experience one of those.
0: Absolutely. I won't lie to you. I've been to maybe one or two of games in Atlanta for Atlanta United, and I felt so out of place and, like, such an imposter poser because everybody in the crowd knew the chants, and I was just like, oh, my God, I feel like I'm the only one who doesn't know it.
1: Yeah, chants are a big thing in soccer. Some other things that you might not know, you might hear a lot of these words while you're watching these World Cup games. Like, if you hear pitch, that's the playing field. It's not like the football field or baseball field. It's called the pitch. A give and go is a pass between teammates. The 18-yard box, that's the area in front of the goal where fouls can result in penalty kicks. And don't forget nutmeg. That's passing the soccer ball between the opponent's legs.
0: I have a feeling that this is falling on the right ears of the right girls. And as all of these out-of-town men start coming into the bars, they're going to know these. They're going to use these phrases to score one.
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Fall off what? 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
5: It's a great number to have, especially a lot of people listen to us in the afternoons on their way home. They want to, you know, go to our podcast. And they want to be part of the conversation, but they're like, I can't call in because it's not live.
4: 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Like, I have family in Amsterdam right now. Let's see, 8 and 8. Yeah, it's like, what? No, it's 8, 7. So it's 3:25 p.m.
5: Nice.
4: We are the afternoon show for them right now.
5: Sweet.
4: Good time. So you can take us along on vacation. All right. So here is what we do. We go through your calls, and a select few will make it onto the air. Special K, what you got?
6: And today we have one that just struck me because it happened to me yesterday, and I'm sure it's happened to a lot of people listening. I was about to pull into a parking space at my very, very crowded HEB, and sure enough, there's the cart with the little race car on it.
4: The kid car.
6: Uh-huh. Well, what did that mean? That means someone like Rula just left it there.
7: Right.
6: Now, Rula, I don't know.
7: Not me.
5: I'm better than all of you.
6: I don't know if this is a generational thing. Like, I think our caller believes it's a generational thing. But if Rula's doing it, then everyone's doing it.
4: Oh, my God.
6: Here we go.
4: I did it years ago.
8: Oh, I'm calling because this girl just hung up with talking about it's okay to leave a cart when you got a baby in your hand.
4: Yes,
8: let me tell you, that's the freaking difference between Gen X and Gen Z. Gen Xers, we have the baby in our hand, a cigarette in our mouth, a beer bottle in our hand, and we put the freaking cart back. Gen Z is freaking lazy.
6: Yeah.
4: I'm not Gen Z, but I ain't leaving my baby in a hot car. Bye.
5: A cigarette in your hand.
7: Oh, and a beer
5: bottle. And a beer bottle. Before you get in the car.
7: That makes sense.
5: Girl.
7: I get it.
4: Oh, no, I ashed on my baby's leg.
5: Yeah, the ash is falling on her head.
7: Oh, my God.
4: Oh, my God. That's
6: put
4: awesome.
6: Put the carts away, please.
5: There's some carts. But Gen X, man, those people are
6: built differently.
5: Built different.
4: Well, because you were left home alone all the time.
5: And then we overdid it with our kids.
4: Because we were starved for affection and attention.
5: You can't complain about Gen Z and that because Gen X, you created that.
7: Mm-hmm.
5: You made that.
4: And then we got Gen Alpha, who really has no concept of reality.
5: No.
4: My God.
5: Until they get a job, you find out who FICA is. Then you realize,
4: right?
5: Man, working and paying bills sucks.
6: Last week when we tested the love in a relationship, we had someone who was discovered to have ordered a passport.
4: Okay, so it was Rose's last week, and he told his mate that he was going to Florida to take care of his sick dad with his stepsister.
5: But he wasn't.
4: And she found a brand new passport, and she found an itinerary for Cancun. So she's like, either I'm going to get surprised for my birthday, or he's doing some shenanigans with somebody else. And it turned out, he was going to Cancun with the stepsister's best friend, Daniela.
5: Mm.
4: And that's what happened on Rose's last week. So this call is about that?
6: Absolutely.
4: Okay.
9: I would cancel the whole damn vacation on their ass, okay? I would cancel the whole damn all right? They would not be having no fun on my dime. This damn man, what the hell is he thinking? And also, me and my husband, we love to cruise, honey. We cruise all the time. Anywhere we're going, we're gone together. If we're going to sit in a cardboard box, we're going to do it together.
5: Aww.
9: I love that man.
5: Aww. Aww, that's
4: part of
5: love.
4: The conversation of, do you ever vacation separate from your mate?
5: Even
4: or
5: a cardboard
4: spouse?
5: Box.
4: A cardboard
7: that's
4: box.
7: The same way.
5: I think
7: way.
5: We should all text our mates or call them and say, hey, I got this vacation idea. You and I in a cardboard box. In Miami.
4: Going nowhere.
7: Yeah.
5: See what that says.
7: Going nowhere, just in our house.
4: Yeah.
6: Rooster would believe me.
5: Yeah. He'd be like, yeah, it sounds like some Kev would do.
4: How big is this box?
7: He's like, you got crafts in here, Kev? We got a color in it.
6: Do our own wallpaper.
5: Like a fort.
7: That's funny. Wallpaper it, grout it.
4: What else you got on the list for line?
6: Let's move on to something I would consider a group therapy.
4: This is one about World Cup? Okay, let's go.
10: Hey, guys. I'm just wondering if I can get some advice about if I should break up with my boyfriend because he lied to me. He had asked me if he could borrow my credit card to buy some medical device for his mom. And we've been cutting back and saving every way that we can. And I knew that he didn't have the money, so I lent him my credit card because it was for his mom. But then when I got the bill, I saw that it was for a ticket. And then I confronted him and I found out it's for a ticket to the World Cup. $2,200 he spent on one ticket to the World Cup. And he got so defensive about it. And I mean, I tried to ask him why he would do that. He said, it's once in a lifetime. And I said, apparently our relationship isn't. I mean, is this, am I being crazy? Or is this something I should break up with him for?
5: Dump his ass.
4: Oh, my God. Maybe,
7: yeah, but if she dumps him, she may not get the money back.
5: Oh, yeah.
6: Yeah.
5: But then she has the ticket.
6: Well, she could sell it.
5: She could sell that ticket, maybe.
7: How is she going to get it?
6: Yeah, how's she going to get it?
5: Because it's on her credit card, right?
7: But it's probably in his email.
6: Yeah,
7: in his account.
4: Oh, my God. So it's not just that he used her credit card to get the World Cup ticket. He lied saying he's saying medical for his mom. There's two levels of betrayal there.
5: And it's three, and then he's selfish. At least buy two tickets.
4: Oh, my God.
5: Like, I'd be like, well, I bought tickets for both of us. I thought it'd be a great experience. It's the World Cup. We'll go together.
6: Oh, does she know if it's one or two tickets?
7: It's one. Just,
5: she said one ticket.
7: For $2,200, and you want him to buy two more?
6: Make him sell it.
5: Cheaper ticket. I'd look for somewhere. Maybe you have to go up in the 400 level.
4: Well, look, I'm looking at now. I'm looking right now. Germany, Curacao. I'm just giving that one as the example.
5: Yeah.
4: I don't know what ticket he bought. But this is Sunday, June 14th at NRG Stadium in the highest, like you're touching the ceiling.
5: 600.
4: You're touching the ceiling. $700.
5: See, he could have done that. Got two tickets. Still have the experience, and you're with your
4: mate.
5: And
4: that's just on one third party retailer. This is not official.
5: He's a liar. He's a thief, and he's selfish.
4: Okay, so yeah, breakup. Break up.
5: I say break up.
4: Did she say how long they were dating for? A year or something? Just say the beginning? Can we replay the beginning?
5: Did she say it? Let me hear.
10: Hey, guys. I'm just wondering if I can get some advice about if I should break up with my boyfriend because he lied to me. He had asked me if he could borrow my credit card to buy some medical device for his mom.
5: You have to be dating.
4: Yeah, a long time.
5: I'm sorry, but I'm dating you like 3 months. Do you want my credit card to... Is it for your mom?
4: Okay, listen to this. On the same site where I found that ticket for $700 in the ceiling, there is a ticket listed. Two left. Grab them now. $53,000.
5: What?
4: But I'm trying to click it. It won't let me click it. Like, what is making this $53,000? It is the supporters stand. Now at $53,000. What is that?
5: What's a supporter stand?
4: I don't know. It says Germany nice supporters tier. And then there's a $48,000 ticket listed for the Curacao supporters value tier. And then $51,000 for more of the Germany side.
5: You're right in their section?
7: You support them like a jockstrap. Yeah.
6: It sounds like she could say that it was fraud and call the credit card company. And then he would really get in trouble.
4: Well, you could do that. Is that what Symantec said?
5: Yeah, because if they lied to you.
7: Yeah.
6: Unless maybe on the credit card side, they could cancel the ticket and it goes back. That's a lot of work, though. Especially since if the game is coming up pretty soon,
5: how soon can they
6: turn it around?
5: Is this guy, like, dump him there because he's probably a loser.
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3: And KRBE.com is where you go to get in touch with us for a variety of reasons, including roses. It happens every Thursday. It's where you feel like something is up with your mate. The instinct is the gut feeling meter is off the charts.
4: Yep.
3: And you're like, I don't know what's going on with my mate. So you reach out to us. You tell us the story. We call your mate while you're listening in. We offer red roses, sometimes hotel staycations and other things.
4: We have ways.
3: Right? And then we get the answers while you're on the phone and you can have the confrontation and get your answers. Okay, so Paige reached out to us. Let's get her story. Good morning, Paige.
5: Good morning, guys.
4: Hey, Paige. Welcome to The Rula Show with Eric. And I'm looking forward to hopefully giving you some answers. Tell Rula, because I know a little bit about what's going on. Tell Rula what's happening.
3: What's bringing you to roses?
5: Okay, so I feel dumb even doing this because part of me thinks I'm overthinking, but another part of me feels like my gut is screaming at me.
3: That's the part you listen to, Paige.
4: Yep.
3: Too many times people are like, probably not. What's behind door B? I hear chainsaws and screaming. I should probably go in there.
4: No, let's investigate.
3: You don't go in there. You don't go in there. Your gut's telling you something. You listen to your second brain. Okay, so what's happening?
4: Yeah, what changed?
5: Oh, well, everything changed. So, you know, we've been together for a long time and you know somebody for that long. You know when something feels off.
3: Okay,
5: right?
3: Wait, tell me, is this a boyfriend, a husband? What's his name? What's the background story?
5: Boyfriend.
3: Boyfriend of how long?
5: A year.
3: Okay, and what's his name?
5: His name's Max.
3: Okay, so what's going on with Max?
5: So, recently, okay, he's just been giving me, like, random excuses that don't really add up, and that he's, like, helping friends, I'm running errands, I'm out doing stuff, and then I'll call and then he won't answer for hours.
3: Random excuses meaning what? Like, he has time unaccounted for, and when you ask him, he says, do y'all live together? Like, how do you...
5: We don't live together. Or if I'll call him, he won't call me back for, like, 4 or 5 hours, which is very strange.
4: That means you're not on his mind at all times, then.
3: Right.
4: Because I would always get back to my wife or I'd call or text immediately.
5: I guess. So then one night I called him around 10:30 and he texts me, oh, I can't talk. I'm exhausted. But then later I see somebody tagging him in a story at a restaurant.
3: Oh, that's not good. That's social media.
4: Yeah.
3: That's going to out you every time. Okay.
5: Yep.
3: And could you see somebody in the post, in the story?
4: Yeah, who was the person?
5: Yeah. So there's this girl named Maddie. And the reason I think it's her is because weird stuff keeps lining up and, like, I'm like a PI detective on social media.
3: Okay.
5: So she posted this brunch picture and there was a guy sitting across from her and you couldn't see his face, but I swear I can recognize his tattoo. And then in another picture that popped up, somebody was in the background wearing this gray hoodie and I bought him that hoodie.
3: Oh my God, we already had one with the purple hoodie.
4: Yeah.
3: What? Who's in the gray hoodie?
4: Gray, though,
3: No, the girl in the purple hoodie, that was a huge storyline, Paige. The girl in the purple hoodie was the neighbor. Okay, so there's a gray hoodie and you feel like it's the one that you bought your boyfriend, Max. So did you ask him about, hey, I saw you on your story when you said you were exhausted.
5: And then instead of him saying no, he gets like weirdly defensive. He's like, well, why are you stalking people online? I'm like, that doesn't answer the question.
4: That's called deflecting. And I'm not stalking. I just realized that's you.
3: I'm just scrolling.
4: Yeah.
3: It's not stalking until I turn it into stalking.
4: It might be now.
5: Exactly.
3: Okay.
5: Yeah, and also, like, lately he's kind of feel, I don't know, there's been some distance, or at least I feel it on my end. And he doesn't want to hang out as much. And he keeps using this phrase like, oh, I'm trying to focus on myself.
3: Okay.
5: I'm
3: throwing it out here right now, honey. Let me just shoot you straight. We are unlicensed therapists who've been doing this for a long time. The fact that your man of a year is not making you a priority when it comes to a text or a phone call return and being very sarcastic when you ask him things like that. Like, all you were doing was scrolling your phone. Oh, why are you looking me up? He's either checking out or he has checked out. So what do you feel like if you had to reflect on your own relationship in the last, like, 3 months? How distant has he become? 3 months ago, he was solid, and all of a sudden, 2 weeks ago, it turned distant? Or the last 3 months has been like this?
5: It started 3 months ago when he started slowly pulling away, and now I feel like there's definitely something up. And at this point, I don't want to lose my mind over it, so I just want to know the truth.
4: I hate to say it, but I think he's with this Maddie girl, because you brought her up.
3: I mean, the gray hoodie.
4: Yeah.
3: And I forgot, how did you know Maddie again? How does he know Maddie?
5: I don't personally know Maddie, but I've seen her tag him in Instagram stories.
3: Oh, Lord.
5: And he says it's a friend.
3: Okay. Well, listen, I'm going to going to call him up. I'll call Max up while you listen in on the line. I know the information you've sent in to Eric from what he does for a job, so I'll work it out that way of why he's getting the roses. But I want you to listen in to what he says to me, and do not come in until you are invited into the conversation so I can tell Max, oh, hey, by the way, your girlfriend Paige is on the line. Look, he could send him to you, Paige. Doesn't sound likely, I'll be honest. He could send him to Maddie. He could send him to his mom. But we still need to get you some answers so you know whether to just jet out or try and stay in and fight for this relationship if you want to.
5: Okay, yeah, I'm ready.
4: Let's do it. Let's see if we get Mad Max.
3: Oh, God. Eric, how long were you waiting to say that line?
4: I'm trying to figure a way. I shoehorned it in there. It didn't even make sense. Sorry. I apologize.
3: Okay, just stay tuned. We'll be right back on The Rula Show with Eric and Roses on 104.1 KRBE.
6: Good morning from the Bell Furniture, Unbeatable Bell Prices Traffic Desk. 610 South Loop westbound at Fannin. Watch for a stalled vehicle off to the right shoulder. I-10 Katy Freeway westbound between I-45 and Studemont. There is road work blocking two right lanes. 59 Southwest Freeway southbound between Edlow and Newcastle. Construction has you down in just two lanes getting by. I'm Becca Parker with your KRBE traffic check.
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3: Good morning, Houston, Texas.
4: USA! USA!
3: Woo, woo, woo!
4: Tonight!
3: World Cup started! All right, so June 12, 2026. Here we go. 6.01 a.m. And I almost think all the gang is here. Rula, Eric, and Special K. Now, Sam's out today, but we have a lot going on. It's Fuel Good Friday! World Cup soccer!
4: 58 minutes it starts.
3: I know, it's going to be really exciting.
4: Mexico won yesterday.
3: What are the odds that I saw both of the goals happen?
4: Oh, no, I saw the last one.
3: Because I didn't get home until after the opening ceremony, but my God, that opening ceremony, I was listening to it on satellite because they were broadcasting it live all over the world, and it sounded so, I was like, man, I'm missing it. It's like the opening of the Olympics. It's so fun.
4: It was cool.
16: Some of those boys were weeping.
3: Yes, yes.
16: I was like, oh my goodness.
4: Let me console you.
16: They have feelings.
3: So Mexico won over South Africa, 2-0.
4: So the crowd was booing after, right before that goal. They're like, all right, the crowd's getting restless because Mexico was playing it safe. You know, they weren't trying to attack. They're trying to keep their win.
3: Still winning.
4: But, you know, in front of your crowd, I'm like, don't boo your own team.
3: I mean, for Mexico to play in Mexico, I barely saw yellow jerseys for South Africa.
4: Finish them.
3: There was like nobody. They're not going to win.
4: I would not do that.
3: Well, I mean, some people travel. That's just where they went. But yes,
4: I might go to it, but I would not wear a jersey.
3: And the fan fest downtown was full and festive and crazy. We'll get that story from Special K as well. I know you were in Sugarland for FIFA. For all the fun stuff, World Cup related, soccer, watching, all the things. Okay, so, I knew you weren't there officially for FIFA, were you?
16: We can talk about it later. We got to get into this.
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3: All right, so here's how this goes. Paige told us that she's dating this guy, and he's gotten real distant. She's like, Max is just... I don't know. He's not himself. I feel like he's doing something by my back.
4: Well, I just get mad just thinking about this. I mean, I know if you haven't heard it yet, you'll get mad too in a few minutes.
3: So here's where I got Paige on the line, and we're waiting to hear what Max is going to do when I offer him red roses. And she was worried about some girl named Maddie that he works with. And then where does he want to send the roses? Here's what he said.
17: Definitely Maddie.
3: M-A-D-D-I-E or Y or how do you spell Maddie?
17: You got that in the first shot.
3: Oh, nice.
17: M-A-D-D-I-E.
3: Okay, cool. I was thinking maybe M-A-D-I too. All right, M-A-D-D-I-E. What are you going to put on the card for Maddie?
17: Okay. Thanks for showing me relationships can actually feel easy.
3: Oh, well, sounds like she's quite the great girlfriend. Thanks and for then, showing me that relationships are can be really easy. Oh, you want more?
17: Yeah, yes, I do. One more thing. Mm-hmm. I'm really happy I found you.
3: Oh, wow. Look at you all in love and butterflies and birds a-chirping. How long have you been with Maddie?
17: A couple months.
3: That's very nice.
17: Just sort of started to become official. So this is, like I said. Oh.
3: Where'd you meet her?
17: Good timing. We met on a company retreat.
3: All right. Well, listen, that could be a really successful met at work love story. But what is probably going to get in the way of that right now is the fact that your girlfriend is listening to this conversation along with a whole bunch of other people. Tell them, Eric.
4: This is Eric, and that's Rula you're talking to from the Rula Show with Eric. And your girlfriend, not Maddie, your girlfriend Paige is on with us. Paige, go ahead.
10: So it is. True.
17: Jeez, Paige, come on. What are you doing?
10: I was hoping people were lying, and I thought maybe everybody was exaggerating, but they weren't.
17: I can't even believe this.
4: What do you mean? You can't believe it?
17: So far removed from reality, you're a freaking serial killer.
3: What?
4: What do you mean? Did you call your girlfriend that? That's rude, dude.
17: What? She's not my girlfriend. She dumped me 4 months ago.
4: Wait, what?
3: Hold on. Paige told us you guys been dating for a year, and 3 months ago you started getting distant. Y'all don't live together, but you guys are definitely boyfriend-girlfriend for a year.
17: We were. She just all of a sudden said that things weren't working out with us, and she broke up with me.
4: Well, then, Paige, I don't understand. If you dumped him, why the hell are you calling us saying he cheated on you? It doesn't make sense.
3: Oh, my God. What are you doing, Paige?
10: Well, no, because I didn't think it mattered, because I just thought that we'd work things out.
3: Paige, hold up.
17: What?
4: You're lying to me, Max.
3: Give me a second, because you have totally thrown me and Eric.
4: Yeah.
3: Paige came to us telling us that you guys are in a relationship, and she's worried you're cheating on her, and that's why I just did this whole charade with you. Paige, you broke up with Max, and you had the stones to contact us to do roses on him? This is unwell.
10: I made a mistake.
4: But what's the point?
3: Why didn't you tell us that?
10: Because I thought I could do better, and I realized I screwed up.
17: You realized you screwed up only because you saw that I have found someone. And Maddie and I are together now, so all of a sudden, I'm important to you again.
10: Well, no, I thought maybe it wasn't that serious.
3: Hey, hold on, I gotta throw ourselves in there. Paige, we could have helped you with something like, closure, regret.
4: Yeah, anything.
3: Something like that to say, you know what, I really made a mistake, I really want Max back, and he's dating somebody else new, I think. You did not have to dupe us and say, I need roses for my boyfriend. So, mistake number one, probably not going to win you any brownie points with Max wanting to even listen to what you have to say. And the fact that you dumped him, and now it does sound like, oh no, he met somebody else. I want him now.
4: And that's probably why you like him, Paige. Is that true? You don't even really like him. You just want him.
10: Yes, I do. Oh, and also, Max is not even happy.
3: How do you know that? He sounds pretty happy giving me a card for those fake roses.
4: Max, are you happy? You sounded happy.
17: I am happy that I
10: No,
17: have
10: you think found. You are.
17: See, here,
3: no,
17: there's
3: no,
17: the
3: no
17: thing.
3: Don't
17: you
3: interrupt
17: won't even
3: him.
17: Let me finish a sentence. You're always trying to control me.
3: Oh my gosh.
17: So if I didn't text you back fast enough and I hung out with my friends and I wanted space, it always turned into drama. And now, because I'm happy, you're having an issue with it. This is just going to keep going on in this cycle. I am done, Paige.
10: Whatever. You'll get bored and then you'll come back. So
4: wait a minute. So you would be willing to take him back?
10: Oh, he'll always come back.
3: What do you mean he'll always come back? Wait, have y'all multiple times broken up, Max? Or is this like just the one and done?
17: Yeah, we've had a couple of on again, off again moments. But she made it very clear that we were done.
3: I mean, look at the card he wanted to send, Paige. It tells you everything about how he feels about Maddie. Like showing me relationships can actually feel easy. Happy I found you. I mean, what makes you think that this is not going to work for him?
10: He always comes back to me. Plus, she looks like a giraffe.
3: Oh, my God, stop.
17: Okay,
3: come
17: on.
3: Maybe very tall.
4: Yeah,
3: I don't know.
4: Yeah, she's tall.
3: I don't care.
4: Who cares?
17: I mean, she's got really long, beautiful legs.
3: Okay, we don't need to even talk about Maddie in that manner. Paige, you did wrong. Don't dupe us like that. You could have come to us for closure to say, or regrets, for sure you have regrets. You broke up with Max. Or you can even say, group therapy, I think I'm jealous that my ex-boyfriend that I usually dump and has found somebody new that might be the one, and I want to get him
4: back.
3: Max,
4: I want to apologize. I am so sorry about this. Paige, do better in life, man. This is wrong.
3: Eric is going to send you a $400 bouquet of roses.
4: I'm going to send her a bill to pay for it.
3: Oh, gosh. I'm sorry, Max. I wish you the best with Maddie. But, yeah. So you go and have a great time with Maddie and hope it works out for you guys.
10: You know what, Max? Call me in 6 months when Miss Safari starts annoying you.
3: Oh, come on, Paige.
17: Yeah, not happening.
3: All right. Sorry. We're just going to leave that there.
4: Sorry, Max.
3: And anybody listening to our show who wants our help, just come at us straight with it.
4: Yeah.
3: We have a lot of different ways we can help you. Good luck to you, Max, and have a great day.
17: Hey, thanks.
4: Take care, man.
3: So, you got a phone call yesterday?
4: Yes, I got some breaking. I wish I had that drop. Breaking news.
3: Breaking news.
4: Yeah, that one, Kev. I know it's... I just threw that at you real quick.
3: That happened yesterday at 7
4: o'clock. I was so mad at her. I was talking to Max like three times yesterday. And I said, do you want to come on Monday? Because he had some stuff happen yesterday afternoon. Or no, it was like 5. What would 4:30 be? 5 o'clock. Is that afternoon or is that evening?
3: Late afternoon.
4: I don't even know.
3: That's late afternoon.
4: Yeah, so I'm like, dude, you got to tell everyone. You got to tell Rula and everybody. Because I could do it. But he's like, oh, I'll come on. Screw it. She tried to embarrass me on the radio. I'll embarrass her right back. So I'm like, hell yeah.
3: Wow.
4: I'm here for it because I have no desire to ever talk to Paige again.
3: Oh, my God. That was so obnoxious. I was like, girl, we could have given you closure. Anyway.
4: There was a listener. She got mad. I wonder if I...
3: Can you play it through your phone? Because we just got it. Listener line is always clutch when people listen back
4: yesterday
3: on podcast.
4: Yeah, I don't know.
3: 713-278-VENT. This is going to be arcane the way we're doing it, but it's going to go straight from his phone.
4: Let me know if it plays. Pop me up higher.
14: Probably. Oh, okay.
3: It's straight off the phone. Voicemail.
18: Good afternoon. I am so irritated with Roses. And I was thinking that anybody who does what the person did today and called falsely to use Roses should be on a blacklist where they are banned from winning any prizes. So if they call and participate in a promotion, they are banned for a year from winning any prizes. I don't know if anybody has called back and won, but they need to be punished for wasting our time. All right. Y'all have a wonderful day. Love you guys. Bye.
3: Oh, my God. That's hysterical.
4: I like that.
3: How are we going to punish them?
4: I have her number, but...
3: You can't be on our show ever and not do anything, call it and chime in on calls and conversations.
4: Oh, you Paige? Nope.
3: That's so funny.
4: All pages are banned. No, we can't do that.
3: Everybody's very passionate. Very passionate. Okay, guys. We have a huge day ahead of us. My God. We've got Hillary Duff tickets for her sold-out show, and we've got pre-show soundcheck passes. That's coming up at 6:40. We've got the Text of the Week song.
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3: 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Coming up next in Celebrity Scoop, the biggest movie rated, the highest rated movies of all time. Now, what does that exactly mean? Well, you know, it's like when the critics say this movie's going to be awesome.
4: Right.
3: Does the rating match the actual movie and what you think about it? We'll go over that in Scoop. 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It's going to feel a lot hotter. and we'll be right back with Scoop on The Rula Show with Eric at 104.1 KRBE.
20: Good morning from the Bell Furniture, Unbeatable Prices Traffic Desk. Highway 99 eastbound, you are shut down at FM 2920. It's due to an accident. Just avoid it if you can. I-10 Katy Freeway westbound between I-45 and Stoudemont. There is road work in two right lanes. I-45 North Freeway southbound at West Road. A crash did clear. There's still some stop and go from the North Sam Houston Parkway. I'm Becca Parker with your KRBE traffic check.
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2: 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It's Fuel Good Friday. 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And when you hear one of us, the players of KRVE.
3: The players.
2: The players. 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Lock that into your contacts. And you'll score a free gas gift card. And then that gas gift card is going to get you into the finals for the free gasoline for a year.
3: But is that next week or next month, Rula?
2: No. We draw that after 5 o'clock.
3: Bam.
2: So if the winners today between 7 and 5, one of those winners gets free gas for a year.
3: That's awesome.
2: It's amazing. It's going to be so exciting. So Fuel Good Friday. All right. So, you know, we can watch a lot of movies and some of them can be stinkers, but they were like revered by the critics. And you're like, what the heck? It's kind of like how we feel about the Oscars and the Golden Globes.
3: Yeah.
2: We're like, what are these movies? I've never even heard of this movie. Is that a real movie?
3: Mostly Oscars. Like you see like Saving Private Ryan. It's like people still talk about that movie.
2: Oh my God, yes.
3: Shakespeare in Love, nobody talks about that movie.
2: And now I'm even more mad that it won. Now that like all these years have passed, I remember like...
3: Then you know how they won because of...
2: Harvey Weinstein.
3: Creepo.
2: Oh God, that's like the worst. Because I remember watching at the time, I was like not that interested. I wasn't really paying attention. To me, the Oscars were like old people watch that, or there's a bunch of old farts and stuffy people that vote. And I just wasn't locked into entertainment back then. Now that I'm in entertainment and I know like what matters and what... Oh my God, that is a robbery. Here I am mad like 30 years later. It's funny.
3: I think Spielberg did okay.
2: He did okay, but still. Okay, so of the movies that were highly rated, what are the highest rated movies of the last like two decades? Okay, well, let's go with the top 10.
3: All right.
2: In 2019, this movie won the Academy Award for Best Picture. It's not a movie I'm ever going to see. I think maybe one of y'all saw it. Parasite.
3: Oh yeah. I thought it was good. But not the best one of the year, which is hard for anybody. You know, it's hard to say what the best is.
2: It got an 8.5 rating out of 10.
3: It was different.
2: Would it match? Would you say it's matched?
3: Just because it being different and it was entertaining, so I'd give it an 8.
2: Okay.
3: Yeah, 8. That would be in the 8s.
2: All right. Also with an 8.5 rating from 2002 at number 9, The Pianist. Adrian Brody won his Oscar for that.
3: Certain people I just don't like, and he even ruined the Predator movie from a few years ago, and I'm like, this guy just sucks.
2: But did you know him before? I didn't know him before The Pianist. I didn't know him until he walked up there and got his kiss from Halle Berry when he won the Oscar.
3: Yeah, just from a little thing. I think, wasn't he in King Kong or something? The one with Jack Black?
2: Well, I'm just saying that's after, right? Or was that before?
3: I think before. I he's in Peaky Blinders. I'm like, God, get him out of here. You're going to ruin the greatest TV show.
2: All right, number 8. I don't know this movie. 2001's Spirited Away. Didn't see it.
3: No.
2: 8.6 rating. Okay, number 6 with an 8.7 rating. We're talking about the highest rated movies versus how great were they in the theater. Interstellar, 2014.
3: Yeah, that was good.
2: Anne Hathaway?
3: Yep.
2: Yeah.
3: And Matthew McConaughey. Mm-hmm. And who's
2: his
3: daughter?
2: Is that meeting the aliens?
3: His daughter was the girl from Zero Dark Thirty, I think. Chastain or something.
4: They didn't necessarily meet aliens. They traveled through time and space, and after doing that, coming back, other people had aged much faster. Yeah.
2: Mm.
4: And I think the communication was...
3: Like his daughter's older than him because he didn't age.
2: That's crazy.
3: And he sees her, and there's a scene where Matthew McConaughey is just crying because he sees his daughter, and it's like he missed everything. And I want you to see it someday.
2: Okay.
3: The other one with Ryan Gosling is kind of like that feel. What's the one?
4: I didn't see that one.
2: Hail Mary?
3: Yeah, Hail Mary.
4: Okay.
3: Project Hail Mary. I just saw that like 3 weeks
4: ago. That's pretty new.
3: Yeah, I think you'd like that one.
4: That'd probably be like $19.99 on Apple Plus. So
3: you gotta watch it. Yeah. That's what
4: I gotta wait.
3: My wife, they were in New York or something. I'm like, you know what? I'm gonna watch this.
2: So you paid for it. We're talking about the highest rated movies of the past 25 years, let's say. And this is about how it rated out of 10 versus how it did or how you feel about it, how good it was. Number 5 from 2010 is Inception. It had an 8.8 rating. Should have had a 10, should have had a 9, should have lower.
3: That's good.
4: It was really good. I mean, it was another one of those mind-blowing things, just like Inception was. It's these things you don't even think of.
2: At the end, you're like, what?
4: Yes. You're like, well, not even what. Like, you're still kind of confused. Like, hold up.
3: I like those where they make you think. You leave the theater and you're actually going, oh, man, I'm thinking about that.
4: Yes.
2: Well, there was a thing that came up on my Instagram reel about Inception, and it says, all these years later, people still wonder if what Leonardo DiCaprio saw Like, where are the kids? And she goes, they're at school. And he goes, no, they're not Saturday.
4: Right.
2: He's like, wow.
3: And then he's spinning that top, and the top fall over, or, did it, you know, that you
2: and
3: never
2: they don't
3: knew.
2: Show it.
3: Which is smart.
2: Okay, numbers 4, 3, and 2 are from the same franchise. We're talking about the highest rated
3: movies.
2: In the
3: last 20 years?
2: In the last 25 years. They are rated at 8.8 for number 4, 8.9 for number 3, and 9.0 for number 2. And they are all from The Lord of the Rings.
3: Yeah, they are really good, but they're long as heck.
2: Yeah, The Two Towers is the 4th place. The Fellowship of the Ring is the 3rd place movie. And The Return of the King is the 2nd place movie.
3: I mean, you got to be into that world. Like,
4: yeah, because they're epics.
3: Yeah, if you're not into it, if you're into that, man, that's like your holy grail of movies.
4: And that was it for the the list right there?
2: Number 1 is still left. And that is 2008's The Dark Knight. It got a 9.1 rating.
3: That's
2: the highest rated movie of the past 25 years.
3: Is it the one with Heath?
2: Heath Ledger.
3: Yeah, that was good.
4: Yeah,
2: that one also made you think, like, all right, you want to blow up the ferry full of prisoners or the ferry full of innocent people? Who's going to hit the button first?
3: Oh, yeah. And the criminals didn't do it.
2: The criminals didn't do it. And everyone's like, just blow them up. They've already done their mistakes. Blow them up. And it's like he blows up the freaking hospital in that nurse's outfit. And he's like, meh, meh. It's like crazy.
3: That's how Two-Face came around. Yep.
2: That's nuts.
4: I see that Jerry Seinfeld and Larry David are reuniting. Reuniting
3: on
4: an HBO series.
3: Well, is it a series or a movie?
2: They reunited at the Knicks game the other night.
3: Yep. Did you see that meme with Larry and Jerry? They're like,
2: where he's like, wah.
3: So the Spurs know how to take the lead, but they don't know how to hold. It's like the when they
2: did AI Friends.
3: There's a famous scene in Seinfeld where he had the reservation for a car.
2: The reservation. You still have you know how to take the reservation. Yeah, you just don't know how to hold the reservation.
3: You don't know how to hold.
2: The lead. Oh my god, that's so awful. More from that because in the next scoop because we have Hillary Duff business to take care of and your texts of the week into song. Hillary Duff is going to be here June 27 at Cynthia Wiswitch Pavilion, and we've got pre-show soundcheck passes. It's all presented by Aura Frames. Do the phones work? Or
3: yep.
2: Are gonna do text?
3: They're working. Okay. They're working today.
2: All right, 833-390-KRBE.
3: Good luck, Shelby.
2: Yeah,
3: I know. I see a text there. You're. I was like, I'm ready. I want to be in round 3. Well, yeah, call right now and see what happens.
2: That's right. Y'all get in here. 2 people on the line. We're gonna play a Hillary Duff game, the last one of the week. And I can't tell you what it is, or else you'll cheat.
4: Yep. Yeah.
2: But it's one of those comparison games.
3: We don't trust you.
2: 833-390-KRBE. 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
5: Good morning from the Bell Furniture, Unbeatable Prices Traffic Desk. Highway 99 eastbound at FM 2920. An accident is blocking all lanes. You are stopped for about 5 minutes right now. I-45 North Freeway southbound at Parker. A stalled vehicle is cleared very quickly from the HOV lane. North Sam Houston Parkway eastbound at Gessner. Watch for a stalled vehicle in the right lane. I'm Becca Parker with your KRBE traffic check.
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10: Okay, friends, we're very excited. It's Friday. We're feeling good. I know it's going to be hot today, but it's fine.
2: Yeah, we're giving away free gasoline in a little bit.
10: Fuel, good. Friday, and we got Hillary Duff tickets right now. Yep. She's going to be here June 27th. I know, it's all about the experience. Cynthia Wisdom Pavilion is where she's going to be playing. It is sold out. And we've got pre-show soundcheck passes. It's all presented by Aura Frames.
2: Yeah, we love Aura Frames. Kevin, I know you got your whole family them. I've had them for a couple of years, and this is the frame to get your dad for Father's Day. It's really cool because you can preload it with photos of him and videos even. So you could do that from your home, and he could be in, like, Connecticut or something.
10: That's
2: and
10: right.
2: You could send it through
10: constantly
2: the app.
10: Constantly be sending them. Instead of, like, in the old ways, there was, like, a USD card or something that you put in there.
2: Yep.
10: And once that was loaded, that was it. With an Aura frame, you can just constantly reload.
2: You put that on his desk? Because think about it. You put it in your phone. That stuff's
10: you're never
2: lost.
10: Looking at it, yeah.
2: No.
10: Or you put it somewhere where it's visual in your house. It's great. Okay, yep. So the saga continues.
2: This is
10: the
2: awesome.
10: Very first caller today is Shelby.
16: Hi.
2: When I went in there with the lemonade, I'm like, hey, we got this contest. I looked and I saw the first caller. Number one was you. I was like, it's meant to
10: girl,
2: be.
10: Girl, you are on fire.
2: This has never happened.
10: Third time. All right, Shelby, hang on. Let me get your opponent on the line. Hi, Blake. Good morning.
17: Good morning.
10: Hello. Hey. All right, so Shelby and Blake, here we go. It is a game to win tickets to this sold-out show and the pre-show soundcheck passes, and all you need to do is guess.
2: Yep.
10: Guess correctly. That's all it is.
2: Easiest game of the day.
10: Right. We are talking about Instagram. Hillary Duff versus other people. Who's got more followers?
18: Ooh.
10: Who's got more?
18: And you better answer quick because yep. I know you'd be scrolling.
2: We're going to count to two. We'll go 1,000, 2,000. That's it.
10: All right.
2: Now we don't have time to be punching it in.
10: I will reveal to you how many followers Hillary Duff has.
2: We'll give you that.
10: And then you have to guess, is that more or less than the person that we're pitting her against? Okay. So Shelby and Blake, Hillary Duff has 28 million Instagram followers.
18: Wow.
10: That's a lot.
2: That's nuts.
10: 28 million. Shelby, you go first. We're going to go three rounds. If we need the tiebreaker, we'll have a seventh question, but it's going to be six questions if we need them. Hillary Duff or Kelly Clarkson? Shelby, who's got more followers? Hillary Duff's got 28
16: Kelly
10: million.
16: Clarkson.
10: No.
2: Oh.
10: No. Even combined, she doesn't beat her. Listen to this.
2: What?
10: Personally, Kelly Clarkson's handle has 8 million. Her show has 6.3 million. Even if I combine them,
2: wow.
10: She does not beat Hillary Duff.
2: That's crazy.
10: I would have thought the same thing, girl.
2: I thought she had like 40 million.
10: Oh, I thought for sure Kelly Clarkson would smoke Hillary Duff in the Instagram.
2: She's on TV
10: department.
2: Every day and yep. All over. Wow.
10: So no. Isn't that shocking? All right, here we go. Speaking of talk show hosts, Blake, your first question.
2: Blocky.
10: Hillary Duff or Drew Barrymore, who's acting since she was three in all these movies. She has her own talk show. She has her own beauty brand.
2: What do you think? Go.
17: Let's say less.
10: Wait, say Hillary or
2: you think
10: Drew?
2: Drew has less than Hillary.
17: Hillary Duff has more.
10: And you are correct.
2: Oh,
10: because Drew Barrymore has 18.7 million. Does
2: wow.
10: not beat Hillary's 28 million.
2: That's impressive. She's beaten people that I love.
10: Let's go with somebody else in her age range, I guess. Yes. Shelby, second round. Hillary Duff or Lindsay Lohan? Who has more followers?
16: Hillary Duff.
10: Yes, you are
2: yeah.
10: correct. Lindsay Lohan, only 16.2.
2: Only.
10: Hillary Duff, 28.
2: Isn't it funny how we're like, oh, that's it?
10: Only. All right, Blake. Who has more followers, Hillary Duff or Raven Simone? You know, she was Olivia on The Cosby Show. She was on That's So Raven.
2: Yes, go.
17: I'm going to say Hillary Duff.
10: Correct.
2: Whoa, what does she have?
10: Raven Simone only has 2.4 million. Shocking.
2: Yeah,
10: I thought her Disney line and all that stuff might have
2: But I think she's got an older fan base.
10: All right, still 2.1.
18: Maybe. She was also in the Brat video as a kid.
2: So you know Kevin follows her then. Yeah. He's part of that two million people. So now there's pressure, Shelby. If you do not get this right, Blake wins.
10: Oh,
2: you'll be a three-time, I don't want to say the loser.
10: Three times a charm.
2: Three-time.
10: Hopefully it's three times a charm. Hey, let's just see. Shelby,
2: come on.
10: This is your last round. Here
2: oh.
10: we go.
2: Oh,
10: who has more followers, Hillary Duff at 28 million or Martha Stewart, Shelby?
16: Hillary Duff.
10: Yes!
2: All right!
10: You are correct, and you've saved yourself. It's now 2-2. Martha Stewart, even with her stuff combined, doesn't beat Hillary Duff. Martha Stewart's personal Instagram is 3.1 million. Her brand Instagram is 5.9 million.
2: Wow, man, Hillary is killing
10: Hillary, 20 million. Okay, Blake, for the win or the tie, who has more followers, Hillary Duff or JoJo Siwa? Dance Moms, Dance with the Stars. All the stuff.
17: I'm going to assume, because my daughter's a big fan, JoJo Siwa.
10: Incorrect.
2: No, really?
10: No. Hillary Duff has 28 million, and JoJo's got 10.9 million.
2: Damn.
10: So you have now sent this into sudden death again.
2: Yeah, now we got a game.
10: Oh, Lordy Lou. Oh, Lordy Lou. Okay, here we go.
2: Blake, so you're like the Spurs. I thought you were going to win. You had that, and then you blew it.
10: Oh, my God. All right. Yeah. So I am going to.
2: Still a chance, though.
10: When I say the celebrity name, you got to yell out your name. We'll call on you. If you guess correctly, you win. If you don't, the other person wins.
2: So say your name, guys. Don't say
10: And you have to guess correct. Yeah. So who has more followers? Shelby and Blake, get ready to yell out your names. Is it Hillary Duff or is it Demi Lovato?
16: Shelby.
10: Shelby.
17: Blake.
2: Shelby.
16: Demi Lovato.
10: Yes!
2: No way!
10: Yes! Shelby!
2: What does she have?
10: Demi Lovato has 148.2 million followers, and Hillary definitely has 20 million. That begins Shelby.
2: Oh, my God. She actually won.
10: Oh, my God. Yes.
16: Oh, my God.
10: Ah!
2: Shelby.
10: She's crying. She's crying.
16: I'm crying.
10: Oh, my God. I'm so happy for you, Shelby. Blake, I'm sorry you lost, but do you know that Shelby has been in three times, and she's lost in sudden death, and it was her birthday? And Demi, I mean, and Hillary Duff was
2: at least you lost to somebody who really, really wants these tickets.
10: Shelby.
16: Oh, my God. Y'all don't understand. My mom bought me, like, part of the fan club when I was, like, 13. Like, this is awesome.
10: Oh, my God. I'm so happy for you, Shelby.
2: That is great.
10: Congratulations.
16: I'm so excited. Thank you, guys.
10: Oh, my gosh, this is great.
2: It's your birthday week, so you got it there.
10: I know, that's so great. Oh, my gosh, you're going to be there. Sold out show, Hillary Duff, and you, Shelby, plus a guest, Cynthia Woods-Mitchell Pavilion, and now you have the pre-show sound check passes all presented by Aura Frames.
16: Oh,
10: so excited.
2: Yeah, you put me in a great mood.
10: Happy Friday.
16: Oh, my God.
10: I want to give you a big hug.
16: Excited.
10: Oh, I'm so happy.
16: Oh,
10: for
16: I wish
10: you.
16: I could give you a hug through the phone. It's like I've cried so hard.
10: I know you have. I
2: and you've been
10: know
2: listening
10: you
2: all
10: have.
2: Week. You've been.
10: You've been solid.
2: Doing
10: We've
2: your
10: done
2: thing.
10: It at different
16: I've had
10: times.
16: Work meetings. I have an interview this morning. I'm like, oh my God, I've got to get on. I've got to get on.
10: Oh my God, look at you. You have an interview like for another job or you're interviewing somebody?
16: I have an interview for another job.
2: Oh, look at that. Maybe
10: all right,
2: this
10: well, you got the
2: life.
10: Luck, girl. Yeah. You got the luck on your side. Hang on
16: so
10: the
16: maybe
10: line
16: today's,
10: then.
16: Maybe today's good luck.
2: But what if you get the job and they go, but we need you to start the 26th and you got to work all day?
10: And the 27th.
2: Or whatever day this
16: sorry,
2: is.
16: I've already made prior arrangements.
2: There you go.
10: I've won tickets from KRBE for Hillary Duff.
2: I
10: have
2: work
10: a date
2: that day.
10: With Hillary Duff. Okay, hang on the line, Shelby. Then we'll get your info really fast so you can get off to work. Thank you so much. Tag us when you're
16: Thank
10: at the concert.
16: You.
10: Can't wait to see you.
2: Aww.
10: Blake, we'll probably have more chances for more Hillary Duff stuff as it gets closer to the date because we're just a couple weeks away, okay?
2: Yep.
10: Thank you so much for trying to play, Blake.
2: Thanks,
10: God bless you. Take care, honey.
2: People are texting. They're crying for Shelby.
10: Oh, Shelby, that makes me so
2: happy.
10: I love
2: to see people happy. But then the text.
19: There's
2: for
19: a lot
2: next
19: of
2: week.
19: Okay.
10: OMG, I'm so happy for her. Yeah, I'm crying for her.
19: People going to be like, who's Shelby?
10: It.
2: Yep.
10: Shelby. I love it. I love it. I love it. Okay. So let's go to the texts of the week. From last Friday to yesterday, we've collected your texts at 37530. They've been incorporated into a song. We do three different kinds of music. This one's a new way, a new genre.
2: Ska.
19: So think of No Doubt.
2: Yep.
19: OG No Doubt.
10: Okay.
2: Because the key is you got to find, you know, songs that you can understand what they're saying. Like I've tried some really good pop stuff or BTS and it's really good, but you can't understand them.
19: Next week I want to do house music and see what that would sound like.
10: Ooh. But do you think that we'll be able to understand it?
19: Well.
10: Because I think it'd be fun.
19: Some of it is overprocessed and varied. I don't know.
2: And Suno, you got to do it like four times. Like they give you different ones and
10: stuff.
19: With AI.
10: All right, so this AI generated
2: music. All the time
10: music.
2: We use AI.
10: Exactly. But it's from real humans' texts.
2: Yeah, that's true.
10: Text of the week on The Realist Show with Eric. Let's go.

0: These were the text of the week, y'all.
1: Yeah, I like stuff. I like that. Isn't that fun?
2: I like that one.
1: We gotta bring that one back more.
2: That was really upbeat and festive.
3: That was
1: and you can hear it,
3: fun.
1: You can understand it.
3: Yeah, that's a good one, Scott. Okay. Put that in the rotation. Yeah,
1: I had to pull that one up early this morning. I forgot. I'm like, oh crap, I forgot to send Kevin the stuff.
3: 37530 for your text of the week.
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3: It is brought to you by EZ Fiber, and it's all about soccer, baby.
1: Yeah, USA.
3: We are in it. Okay, so it kicked off yesterday. It was pretty exciting. I mean, it was like the opening of the Olympics. And actually, this is lasting longer than the Olympics. Olympics is 2 weeks. It's going to be 35 days. And people packed the FIFA Fan Festival in Edo to watch the opening match, Mexico versus South Africa. Mexico won 2-0. It was insane.
1: And it was even starting to rain.
3: It was really hot, though, unfortunately. Yeah. So nearly 24 people were treated for heat-related illnesses, and that includes 4 who were taken to the hospital. Overall, 90 people were treated by medical staff at the event because it just got a little too hot and real exciting. Because think about it, your adrenaline's pumping.
1: Think your fluids.
3: There's heat outside. You're watching the game. Everyone's jumping around so happy. So there were a lot of people at the fan festival to watch Mexico versus South Africa. It was really fun. And I feel like they did a great job with the opening ceremony. Money, which is great. Shakira sang the song. They did the DNA song that we played the clip of. And so the games, the way they're going to shake out for us, USA is playing today versus Paraguay.
1: 8 p.m., right?
3: At 8 p.m. Houston time. And that's in the SoFi Stadium in California. And then the Levi Stadium in California, you got Qatar. How do you say
2: it? Yeah, we'll get fine. I heard him say Qatar on TV yesterday, not Qatar.
3: Okay, yeah. Versus Switzerland, and that's at 2 p.m.
2: I'll never go.
1: I'm going to put like Switzerland or Norway. I want to put them like in Texas or somewhere hot. See how they do.
3: Oh, actually, I'm sorry. I had the Qatar game is the 13th. I thought it said 12. The only game today that I see is Canada versus Bosnia and Herzegovina.
2: Bosnia.
3: That's at 2 p.m. And then we are the 8 o'clock game.
1: I don't know much about soccer, but I heard some guys on my way in, they were saying that the team we're playing, we should beat them.
3: Mm-hmm.
1: We're favored, and they're a really good defensive team. So they're the type of team that will make you just get frustrated because they'll let you have the ball a lot, and then we don't score because their defense is really good. They focus on defense, and then they hope for like to get like a play, a break, and score.
3: Wow.
1: But that'll get the crowd amped up. Like, come on, this sucks. We want to win.
3: Well, let me tell y'all. You know what the purse is, what the prize is, what the money is. What's the money for the World Cup winners?
2: Yeah.
1: And what do you get?
3: $50 million.
2: They got split it amongst themselves.
3: Does that go to the owner of the team? Who gets the $50 million?
1: Does it go like to the United States?
3: Go to the country?
2: To our government? I don't think so.
1: Whoever owns the team?
3: It's the largest single prize in World Cup history. They are all battling out for $50 million. If you're the second best team, you get $33 million. Third place gets $29 million. And fourth place gets $27 million.
2: But I got to know if they split it. If so, what percentage?
3: I'll deep dive that for the next news.
1: Like, do I get the same? I'm the star goalie and then the guy that never plays?
2: Messi?
1: Yeah.
3: So listen to this.
1: If you're Messi, you should get the 40.
3: Mm-hmm. Right. If you're the one that scores all the goals, do you get more? Mm-hmm. The World Cup referees could earn up to $100,000 each, with large bonuses paid on top of that if they're chosen to officiate the later stages of the tournament.
1: So they have to do a good job.
3: Wow and wow.
2: I don't understand why they just add time to the game just randomly. It's like need to.
3: It's not randomly. They have to keep track of like downtime or whatever they call it. So they add minutes.
1: But they never tell you really.
3: They just always have the +4 or the +6 or whatever, and you're thinking, oh god.
1: Do these referees have to know how to speak every language? You know what I'm saying?
2: Like, yeah.
1: Do they have an AirPod in their ear so they can understand what you're saying?
3: Or is it like the Olympics where there's 3 main languages, right? The Olympics' main languages are French, English, and whatever the host country is.
1: Okay.
2: Latin.
3: Well, a lot of times it's
1: should be.
2: Yeah, everyone's got to speak Latin, right?
3: So. Oh, sure. I took that for 10 years. I could barely...
2: You did not.
3: Yes, I did.
2: 10 years?
3: 10 years I took Latin.
2: Oh, man. You can't use it.
3: I can't really use it other than the derivatives of the words.
1: Latin.
3: That's why I know so many definitions of things. I was stronger in my English
2: and vocabulary.
3: Language. Yeah, because I can figure out words easily because I took Latin and I speak fluent Greek, so I got 2 of the 3 derivatives down.
2: I can understand that, but I just feel like taking a language that you're going to use is much more useful because that also gives you the distinction in another language, how words are put together. I don't know, but good for you if you're doing Latin.
3: Vini, vidi, vici.
2: Yeah.
3: Ooh. Ceviche? Ceviche? What? Oh, that'll be delicious today. Okay, or guys, we're about to step into the window for Fuel Good Friday. We are 5 minutes from that. You got to be listening carefully for one of us to say, here's what makes me feel good. And then your caller 104 at 833-390-KRBE. Thanks to TimeWise Shell for partnering with us for this.
1: Thank you so much.
3: To give away lots of free gasoline.
1: Since Sam's not here today, Kevin's running the board. He's sneaky. It could be in, you know, middle of the traffic. All of a sudden he plays.
3: Yeah.
2: Or I'll completely forget and have to play it at the end of the hour.
3: It'll cut us off.
2: At 7:59 a.m.
1: You never know.
3: Having your ears open for that, because you just never know. Today could be your lucky day to get free gasoline for a year. Everybody who wins the gas gift card between 7 and 5 is a finalist for the free gas for a year, and that happens after 5 o'clock. We'll just pull from one of the winning names, okay? Coming up next to a prank call, what's it about?
2: So if you have 5-star Google reviews, and a lot of them, you've worked real hard to get that.
3: Yeah.
2: So if you hear that Google's going to take them away, well, you're going to lose your ish. So we've got a business owner who we're going to take away his reviews today.
3: What's the reasoning, Kevin?
2: Well, I can't find it. I'm driving around. I can't find it. I'm new to the city.
3: I guess you don't exist. If I can't find you, you don't exist.
2: It ain't there.
3: All right. 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
6: 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North Sam Houston Parkway, eastbound at Gessner. There's a stalled vehicle blocking the right lane. I-45 North Freeway, northbound at FM 1960. There's some trouble at the off-ramp. Highway 99 eastbound at FM 2920. An accident is still blocking all main lanes. I'm Becca Parker with your KRBE traffic check.
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10: Good morning from the Bell Furniture Unbeat a Bell Prices Traffic Desk. North Sam Houston Parkway, eastbound at Gessner. There's a stalled vehicle blocking the right lane. I-45 North Freeway, northbound at FM 1960. There's some trouble at the off-ramp. Highway 99 eastbound at FM 2920. An accident is still blocking all main lanes. I'm Becca Parker with your KRBE traffic check.
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16: All right, I already said it, but I can't say it enough. Today is Fuel Good Friday. We are officially now in the window. Just be listening very carefully and closely to be caller 104 when we cue you to call, as you hear one of our team members here on the KRBE squad say what makes us feel good. And that's going to score you a gas gift card. 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And that winner gets picked after 5 o'clock. 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Then after 5, free gas for a year for one of those winners. So exciting. Thank you so much to Time Wise Shell partnering with us for that. Free Fuel Good Friday. 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
16: Yeah,
18: all right, Kelly.
16: Let's go. 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You fill out the form. 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
18: And just like Courtney reached out to set someone up here.
19: Hey, guys, what's up? This is Courtney, and me and my boss's son want to prank my boss. We recently opened a second location. We're a custom closet company that's local in Tomball, family owned and since 97. 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So we had to get our account Google verified, the second location, and it was a nightmare. It was verified and then unverified, verified, unverified.
16: Oh, no.
19: At like 30 videos, and my boss, Mark, was always having to drive down there, do all these things, walk around with an iPad, and he was super frustrated. So he's a freak about our reviews also, so I think it would be funny to prank him and say that you are Google and his account is not verified anymore, and since they couldn't figure it out, they went ahead and deleted both accounts and deleted all of our reviews. Ooh. They'll lose his mind.
18: Thanks for the setup.
19: Yeah. Bye-bye.
16: Wow.
18: So Rula's family has had to deal with this before.
16: Oh, God, yeah.
18: I mean, remember when it really started to come online with the Google reviews and everything like that.
16: Right.
18: Local businesses have been through it. So the last thing he wants to hear is that I have now deleted all of these reviews.
20: But she's smart. I heard she said her and the boss's son.
18: Right.
16: Yeah,
18: right,
16: so that's not just her.
18: Cover. You got some cover there.
16: Hey, your kid told me to do this.
20: Yeah, there you go. But my kid's only two.
16: Oh, man.
18: The name of the business is Cutting Edge Closets. I am going to screw that up as hard as I possibly can.
16: Oh, my God.
18: Okay, one other thing. We have a special guest on this one. Olamide, who answers our phones and cuts our podcast.
20: What?
18: He is going to step in and be my Google verification officer to see if he can help us through this situation. This is an epic call, and this is how it went when we called Mark.
21: Hello, this is Mark.
18: Good morning, sir. I believe we were cut off earlier. I'm calling from the Google Verification Center. We provide local verification.
21: Oh, yeah. Sorry about that.
18: It's okay. After all the issues, I've been dispatched to the new location.
21: Okay.
18: And unfortunately...
21: What do you mean you've been dispatched?
18: We have to verify that it's an actual location, a brick and mortar.
21: Okay.
18: Okay.
21: I gotcha.
18: Okay. I can't find it, so I did have to unverify the location.
16: Oh.
21: No, that's not going to work.
18: I will admit I am new to the city, so I could be lost, but I'm having trouble finding it. I'm over here, like on the Hempstead Highway.
21: Old Katy Freeway. It's the Houston Design Center.
18: Well, unfortunately, we've had to clear out all of your reviews since the business doesn't seem to exist.
21: Are you kidding me? What?
18: You build closets?
21: Yeah. We build closets. We design and manufacture and build closets in Houston. We've been here for 29 years. You know how much money I've spent with Google over the last three decades?
18: Okay,
21: practically?
18: I'm sorry. I'm new.
21: Sorry doesn't do anything for me, buddy.
18: Okay, sir, I'm looking into this deeply. Okay, what people, this is a closet company. Do people need that? It's a tiny room with hangers.
16: Oh, my God. Oh,
20: crap.
21: Okay. Yeah, if you're new to Houston, you probably, no.
18: I found the design center here. Okay, it's the closet crew here at the design center.
21: The closet crew, Cutting Edge Closets. Not the closet crew.
16: Oh, my God.
18: Okay.
21: I've never heard of the closet crew. We're Cutting Edge Closets. It's our second location. This is our showroom that we've opened. And, it took, 7 months for Google to get this right.
18: Oh no!
21: And I've done all the I've done all the verification processes online. I've gone on over there and sat on hold for hours.
18: Don't worry, you don't have to sit on hold anymore. I have a direct connection to verification. I believe they've already deleted the reviews unless we get verification on right now. Hold on. I'm so sorry. I'm so sorry. It's my first day.
16: Oh, my God.
21: Oh, no. It's probably going to be your last day.
16: Oh,
18: sir.
16: That's awesome.
12: Verification.
18: Hello, sir. This is Stanley. I'm working on a case 776594.
12: Gotcha, gotcha. I am not seeing anything under that case.
18: Closet company.
16: Oh, my
12: closet.
16: God.
21: Cutting edge closet.
12: Closet.
18: I think it's Closet Queens.
12: Closet Queens, gotcha. Closet
21: Queens. Dude, what are you doing? Cutting edge closet.
18: Edge cutters closets. Can you look that one up?
12: Edge cutter closet. I'm not seeing any under edge cutter.
18: I'm sorry. I'm looking at my notes. I can't read my handwriting. I'm shaking now. The cutting crew.
21: Get somebody else to take over. Cutting, you're not.
18: It's not cutting crew.
21: Important
18: cutting
21: stuff.
18: Crew?
21: And
18: cutting. No, it's an 80s band. Okay.
21: That's a joke.
18: No, sir. Cutting edge closets. And
12: I
18: are the reviews?
12: I do see a cutting edge closets. I did just find that.
18: Can you reinstate the reviews?
12: Looks like all of the reviews are deleted. I'm so sorry.
18: Oh, God.
12: And I can't get those back up.
18: Can I make up some?
12: Yeah, sure. We can add some in.
21: Every dime I've spent with Google this year, I want refunded then.
12: So,
21: you know how damaging that is to a business? We've got, those are all 5-star reviews that my staff has worked extremely hard for.
18: Oh, no.
21: And you just wiped them out?
12: I don't see the reviews, but we can always get some. If you want to,
18: can I make some up?
12: Yeah, of course. Yeah, we
18: okay.
12: Can.
18: Okay. Okay.
21: No. Can't just make them.
18: Put this one in. My closet was cool.
16: Oh my God.
12: My closet was cool. And
18: yes.
12: What name did you want to put on?
18: I don't know, Jerry. Do another one. I love the closet.
21: All right. Okay. Yeah, the gig is up. Yeah, you're jacking with me.
18: No. Okay.
21: Shut up.
18: Okay.
21: Who is this?
18: What about Courtney Parker as the funniest employee ever?
21: Are you shitting me?
18: Her and your son.
21: Oh, nice. Nice. Vacation canceled.
18: My name is Special K. That was Alameda. We're from KRBE Radio, the Ruler Show with Eric.
21: Oh, God.
18: So don't worry, man. Your reviews are good.
21: They better be. Holy crap. You have no idea how much we've gone through.
18: Let's promote your business.
21: That sounds awesome, actually.
18: This is Cutting Edge Closets, right?
21: Right.
18: Since 1997, family business in Tomball has a second location to the Houston Design Center.
21: Correct.
18: And has a really funny employee and son.
21: Yeah, very funny. I was about to fly to Google, I think.
18: Do you have a message for Courtney and your son who had the idea to do this to you?
21: Yeah, thanks a lot, guys. And payback's a bitch.
18: And can you say Special K prank me on KRBE?
21: Special K prank me on KRBE.
18: All right, yeah. Mark.
16: Wow.
12: I put that in your top two of the year.
16: Oh, wow. You
12: gotta put a star by that
16: Mark.
12: One.
16: Oh, my God. You could feel the panic and his blood pressure.
18: I could.
16: And the, oh, my
12: I think
16: gosh.
12: Everyone listening, we should all go there and write nice Google reviews.
16: Oh, my God.
18: You know what? I think I will.
16: But he's the one that haven't been earned. Jerry, can you say cool closet? My cutting edge. I just died in your arms tonight. Must have been something you said. God, if you started singing to me, I would have fallen out of my chair. Oh,
18: you would have
16: Mark,
18: walked
16: God
18: away.
16: Bless you. Family businesses yikes. Everywhere, mom and papa's. Oh,
12: mom and
16: good
12: pop.
16: God.
18: Cutting Edge Closets, thank you so much. Visit them today at one of their locations. There's one in Tomball and one in the Houston Design Center.
12: Jay gosh. And Pritchard. What's
16: that? Oh, Jay Pritchard. They have the closet company on
12: closets,
16: Modern
12: closets,
16: Family.
12: Closets and More or something like
18: closets,
12: that.
18: Closets. Wasn't it like closets?
12: And he competed against another guy?
18: Yeah, closets. Just two closets.
16: Yeah, my favorite is when he believes that you're still the guy. You're like, I don't know. It's just like a room of hangers, right? It's fine.
18: I know.
16: To know you.
18: Why does anyone need that?
12: Oh, so just hangers. Like, just put a rod in there. That's easy, right?
16: So do what Courtney and Mark's kid did. Go to krbe.com/prank call requests, and you can fill out the form and prank somebody in your life. I am just so happy for Mark that that was a prank.
18: Yeah.
16: I
18: mean,
20: I'm just really happy today. Shelby, I'm happy for her. She
16: I
20: won
16: know.
20: Hillary.
16: We had such a great day. So I mean, far, my God, 7:15 already, basically.
20: We haven't even given away any gasoline yet.
16: I know.
20: Cards.
16: We're just smiling and so happy. If y'all missed this, Shelby tried three times to get in on the Hillary Duff concert and the pre-show soundcheck passes.
20: She missed meetings. She had interviews. I saw she was caller number one.
16: She was caller number one today. She lost twice in sudden death. Today she won in sudden death. She was crying.
20: If you want to hear that on the podcast later on today, you'll make you a little tear in your
16: eye. People on text are like, the whole city was rooting for you, Shelby.
20: Oh, bad for Blake.
16: So nice, Shelby. I know, Blake. You know, we'll have more opportunities with Hillary, I'm sure, before the show date. All right, coming up next, who should we root for?
20: Yes.
16: You could assign us a country to root for in the World Cup.
20: We need to know who our number two team should
16: besides
20: be.
16: Besides USA, yeah. Obviously. Yeah. Who should
20: be
16: our number
20: Mexico?
16: Two team?
20: Should it be England,
16: Paraguay,
20: Argentina, wherever?
16: New Zealand.
20: The Congo.
16: The Democratic Republic of the Congo is
20: coming
16: making
20: in here
16: Houston
20: later
16: their
20: on.
16: Home base, and they're going to be here in our studio.
20: I don't want to cheer for them. They chose Houston to be their location, to
16: so
20: be their home base.
16: By default, one of us need to pick them.
20: Yep.
16: Or just to be assigned them.
20: But right now, call us if you're from that country or a country that the team's in the World Cup. Tell us why we should pick your team.
16: That's good. 833-390-KRBE. 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
0: Good morning from the Bell Furniture, Unbeatable Prices Traffic Desk. 59 Southwest Freeway, southbound at Fannin. A crash was just called in. We're seeing a solid 15-minute delay from the George R. Brown. Highway 225 eastbound at Miller Cutoff Road. There's some trouble at the off-ramp. I-45 northbound at the Hardy Toll Road. A wreck was cleared. I'm Becca Parker with your KRBE traffic check.
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8: All right, it is sucker time. FIFA World Cup fever is on, and there are 195 countries. Of those countries, 48 have made it into the World Cup.
9: Yep.
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0: Hello, Olivia Dean. Hey, it's the Rula Show with Eric and 104.1 KRBE. Special K is here, Sam's out, and it is World Cup fever in Houston, Texas. And I don't know if you guys got hyped yesterday, but that opening sermon was pretty cool. I was like, you know what? It's like the Olympics, but just one sport.
1: I know. And this is fun to watch Mexico destroy them. I just love that the crowd was booing their own team for a couple minutes, though.
0: Come on. Like, don't be easy on them.
1: Yeah, because like 1-0, I'm like, you're still winning, but they want to destroy them.
0: Well, because the whole thing is they have to go by how many goals you've scored how many goals you lost by.
1: Yep.
0: Because even when the announcer said yesterday when they were still 1-0 with South Africa, that for South Africa, if they don't make something happen here, you don't want to lose by like 3 or 4 goals.
1: At least lose 1-0.
0: Yeah, because it's all about rankings. Okay, so there are 12 groups A to L. And you draw which group you're going to be in. The USA is in Group D. And in our group is Paraguay, Australia, and Turkey. And so we're playing tonight at 8 o'clock versus Paraguay.
1: I thought I heard the announcer say if we get out of the group and Mexico gets out of their group, they'll play each other.
0: Oh, that's going to be difficult.
1: That's going to be crazy.
0: That's going to be
1: a lot of people are texting we should pick Mexico as our team, Rula.
0: We could pick. One of us could pick Mexico, that's for sure.
1: Susanna would like that, I know. Look at that. Come in here. Tell us why. You tell us why.
0: Wait, while she's making her way in here, let me get to the phone real quick at 833-390-KRBE. You'll tell us in a second, Susanna, because I want to know what the argument is for what. Hold on. Who's this on the phone? Hi, welcome to the show. What's your name? I don't see your name.
2: Susan.
0: Hi, Susan. Good morning. Welcome to the Rula Show with Eric.
2: Good morning. Hi. It's the first time I ever got in. I am so ecstatic about it.
0: Well, how exciting. All right. So you plead your case. What country should we consider rooting for besides the USA? And tell us why.
2: Colombia.
0: Colombia.
2: My wife of 18 years is from Colombia, born and raised.
0: So is Shakira.
1: Yeah.
0: Shakira. Uh-huh. Shakira.
1: I like Colombia.
3: Carol G.
1: Carol G, yeah.
3: Represent.
0: Okay, so...
1: Everyone looks like Carol G in Colombia.
0: or Shakira or Sofia Vergara. Mm-hmm. The land of the beautiful ladies.
2: Correct.
0: Okay, I got to look and see when Colombia is playing and all the things. All right, the vote is in for Colombia.
2: They play straws. Several times. They play against Congo. They play against... is it Uzbekistan? How do you say that?
0: Uzbekistan.
2: There you go.
1: It doesn't matter where they kill them.
2: But I think that's where they play, and I think they play on the 23rd, I think.
1: All right. Let me look that up. The hard part is DR Congo. Like, I have them coming in. I got the ambassador.
0: Oh, that's right. Very first game is June 23rd.
1: Against DR?
0: At 9 p.m. against the Democratic Republic of the Congo.
1: Oh, man.
0: Yeah. And they're our guests today in the 8 o'clock hour.
1: They're actually, their whole team is staying here.
0: Well, we have to pick both those countries then.
1: Yeah.
0: If they're going to be in here. So, okay, we'll put those on the list.
1: Hold on.
0: Thank you, Susan.
1: We'll write it down.
0: Have a great day.
2: Thank y'all. You too.
0: You're welcome. Take care.
1: My trainer is from Colombia, so he wears his gear every day, freaking out.
0: Susanna's in here telling us why we should be rooting for Mexico.
1: I know you had your gear on yesterday.
4: I sure did. Loud and proud.
0: Did you watch the whole opening ceremony, the whole game, Susanna? Susanna does our digital, by the way.
4: I did. It was awesome.
1: Because you had to have a line. I asked you after our meeting if you were going to watch the game, because I didn't know what time you got off yesterday. Mm-hmm. And you had a lunch meeting or something.
4: Yeah, I did, but I watched that on my phone.
0: So you had one earbud in, and everyone thought you were listening to them, but you were listening
1: to
0: the phone.
4: Yeah, but it was crazy.
1: And you were just at a big game in Mexico
4: I was there for the Liga MX final, which is the Mexican league.
0: Mm-hmm.
4: I got to see that one, and my boyfriend roots for the winner, who won, so it was really awesome.
1: And what was your team was the loser?
4: No, my team was the one that won. Cruz Azul.
0: So is the team...
4: What's it? Cruz Azul.
3: Cruz Azul. Blue Cross?
4: Yes.
3: And Blue Shield. played the Blue Shield.
0: Susanna, is the team in that league, are part of their players the team that makes up the World Cup team, or how do they do that?
4: Yes.
0: Okay. Uh-huh. They just kind of pick and choose from all the teams in Mexico, the best guys?
4: Basically.
0: Okay, mm-hmm. They bring it. Yep. They bring the best. It's kind of like us in the Olympics with the NBA.
1: Yep. Oh, yeah.
0: We just get all our best NBA guys and put them in.
1: Pretty much all the guys Team USA is probably, they probably play in Europe or something.
4: Mm-hmm.
1: Arsenal or something, some team, or I guess. So you think we should pick Mexico, all right?
4: Yes.
1: Let me write that down.
0: So we got Colombia,
1: and since you control
0: Mexico.
1: The photos, as long as you get a, if I say I don't cheer for them, you're going to put like... videos of me with my double chin showing, bad shots.
4: In Texas, we adopt so much of the Mexican culture,
1: yeah.
4: Tex-Mex and, whatever it is. and so many Mexicans live here. I'm like, it's like inevitable to not choose.
0: It's a no-brainer.
4: We're neighbors, you know, we're right there.
5: It's natural.
4: Exactly.
1: Yeah, I guess I should go for them and Canada, I guess.
0: Well, we already have...
1: Canada sucks for the team.
0: For those just tuning in, of course, the number one team is USA, but we're looking for a second team to root for as we pick through the groups. Are they? I got to make sure that Mexico, Colombia, and the Congo are in different groupings, though, because we're trying to pick different groups.
1: Who's the big team against you guys? Is there like a... Are you guys just the heavy hitters?
4: I think in our group, we're the best one.
0: Okay. Mexico, South Korea... I'm saying it wrong. It's Chechia, but it's not. Somebody texted me the phonetics of that. It's like Chechia or something.
4: Yeah,
0: but
4: I heard Chechia yesterday.
0: Is it Chechia?
6: Oh, yeah. Okay, someone sent in a text, and I'm going to put it in the text song exactly how to pronounce it. And they said Chechia. Chechia.
0: Chechia.
1: Yeah, but nobody knows that if you say that. It's like certain, was it Glenn Levitt? Is really something else? Or
0: Or
1: which one is it?
0: Glenfiddich.
1: Glenfiddich.
0: It's Glenfiddich, and everybody says Glenfiddich.
1: But if you say that, they're going to be like, hey, idiot, you're wrong, even though you're
0: Glenfiddich.
1: Right.
0: Glenfiddich. Okay, so Group A is Mexico, South Korea, Czechia, and South Africa. So South Africa lost to Mexico yesterday. Okay, Group B is Canada, Bosnia, Herzegovina, Qatar,
1: I think Kevin has
0: Switzerland.
1: You have to go for Mexico, Kev. I mean,
4: because he loves Puerto Vallarta.
1: You spend half your time there, so that's got to be your team.
0: Okay, so Mexico will be Special K.
1: Yep.
0: Colombia, me or you?
1: I might have to take Colombia because my
4: your trainer,
1: my trainer will kill me if I don't and make me do more push-ups.
0: All right.
4: Dropping me 20.
0: And then we need a fourth one because Sam's not here today, but we've got the Congo because they're
1: in. Yeah, they're coming in.
0: And they're living here throughout the World Cup.
1: They chose Houston as their home base.
0: Yeah. So we'll ask them when they come in, like, how does that work? Because are all your games scheduled only in Houston? Because I know travel.
1: They're going to Atlanta. Yeah. I heard they're going to a bunch of places.
0: So it's a lot of travel.
1: They have cool outfits. When they were walking in, they
0: Did y'all see that in the news, Suzanne? Did you see the news yesterday?
1: It was cool.
0: So they have, they looked slick, man. The swagger
1: like
0: was
1: suits.
0: For real. With their suits and these, like, leopard skins draped across their suits. And
6: crossbodies.
0: I hate to compare it. It's crossbodies. But just like we learned in Coming to America, the fictional country of Zamunda, when Akeem was coming through the airport, he had that same kind of crossbody animal
1: cool
0: skin
1: looking.
0: On him. And I was like, oh, man.
1: Even
0: and
1: a suitcase. What was that?
0: It was like some kind of briefcase. It was like a cheetah skin briefcase or something.
6: Outright.
0: Big square.
6: It was huge.
1: It was a weird looking angle, though, to it. It was different.
0: It was real. So, World Cup fun tonight at 8 o'clock, USA versus Paraguay. All right, so we've got Mexico, Colombia, the Congo. We need a fourth one.
1: All right.
0: Because the USA is standard for all four of us.
1: People are saying Germany, Argentina.
0: Germany versus Curacao, that's the first game. Maybe I'll go for Germany.
1: Let's see. Germany's supposed to be good.
0: Because they're playing Houston first? I don't know. Or I can do Congo and Sam can do pick one. What do you think, Susanna?
4: Maybe Portugal. Because
0: Cristiano Ronaldo.
4: Last one, he's never won.
0: Yeah.
4: Messi won last time. So, he got his little
1: that's
4: hurrah.
1: True. And we're going to see him here.
0: Yeah. This is Cristiano Ronaldo's sixth World Cup. He's 41 years old. This is the last hurrah. Maybe I'll go Portugal.
1: That might be good.
0: That's a good one.
1: All right.
0: Y'all can text us too at 37530. And we'll try and keep you a prize of all the World Cup fun.
1: You know, the only
0: team
1: that's
0: in Houston.
1: Been in every World Cup is Brazil.
0: They've been every single World Cup.
1: Yep, the only team that's been in every World Cup.
0: Well, that makes sense. I remember as a child, being a soccer fan in my family, we would pay attention. And I remember Brazil, always Brazil, Brazil, Brazil.
1: Yeah.
0: Okay, well, there we go. It's going to be exciting. The next 30-plus days of excitement. 48 teams, 12 groups, and it all comes down to a $50 million prize. That's what
1: we still don't know who
0: for.
1: Gets it.
0: Yeah, we have to. I'll deep dive that.
1: If
0: for the
1: players,
6: where's that money go?
1: Yeah.
0: So it's $50 million. Y'all missed that earlier, Houston. $33 million for the runner-up, $29 million for the third-place team, and the fourth-place team gets $27 million. They do that like that because it's four teams in the groups. So the last four are going to get the biggest prizes. And the referees get up to $100,000 with large bonuses paid on top of that if they are chosen to officiate the later stages of the tournament. Wow. Wow. Okay. Coming up next in Celebrity Scoop. Well, I don't know. I mean, I just feel like the scoop is what's happening in Houston and all over the world with the World Cup. But I gotta say, I have a really soft spot for Spurs fans right now because what the New York celebrities are doing.
1: Oh yeah, they're being mean to you, Spurs.
0: Kind of killing me. We'll talk about it in Scoop next on the Rula Show with Eric and KRB.
7: Good morning from the Bell Furniture Unbeatable Bell Prices Traffic Desk. 59 Southwest Freeway, southbound at Fannin. A crash was just called in. We're seeing a solid 15-minute delay from the George R. Brown. Highway 225 eastbound at Miller Cutoff Road. There's some trouble at the off-ramp. I-45 northbound at the Hardy Toll Road. A wreck was cleared. I'm Becca Parker with your KRBE traffic check.
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0: All right, the scoop is brought to you by Taqueria Sarandas. And I really have a soft spot for Spurs fans right now because we, as Houston fans, have been in a spot where something epically failed and the whole nation's talking about somebody beating us, Bills, Oilers.
1: I do not feel bad for this team.
0: For all those years.
1: They've had all these top picks. They have five championships.
0: I'm just saying, Eric,
1: screw 'em.
0: It's got to be painful to have been up like that and then drop it, and the whole freaking world is talking about how that's the biggest fail in the history of the finals.
1: They're down 3-1, and they should be up 3-1.
0: And for all, and listen, if you were a fan of one of the celebrities that was rejoicing on the court, now you kind of secretly hate them.
1: Hey, you're like,
0: right?
1: Screw you, Ben Stiller, and meet the parents.
0: Yeah, you could have been the biggest Swiftie, and you're like, or you know, you're watching a Seinfeld repeat, and you're like, what? But even Jerry Seinfeld was like gobsmacked. He's like, his mouth was gaping. Last night, Kimmel went on a tear for like 10 minutes about how it looked like they're at their aunt's funeral in the first three quarters. Like all these celebrities, like Adam Sandler's all slouched in his chair.
1: Yep.
0: His wife's on her phone.
1: But they
0: or something.
1: Stayed though. They all stayed.
0: Yeah, and Jerry Seinfeld was like, oh, this is not going to go well. Larry David was like, oh, bleh. You know, Taylor's just talking to her friends. Oh, six rows behind Taylor Swift, Scooter Braun.
1: I saw that with what's her name, Sydney.
0: Sweetney, yeah.
1: Sweet.
0: And then of course Sweetney, yeah. And then when the winning shot happens in the last second, everyone goes nuts. I'm not a fan of anybody wearing a Spurs jersey being violated, hurt, hit, abused, or whatever, but apparently some of that stuff was going on.
1: Those New York fans, the casuals, the ones that they just go there to cause trouble, they're not even, like, they probably didn't even watch one game this year, but now that they're in the playoffs, World Championships, yeah.
0: This one clip that Kimball showed was, like, some kid in the street, and they're all, like, freaking out, and he goes, this is the biggest miracle since the birth of Jesus!
1: What?
0: Kim was like, yeah, we all remember that, right?
1: And they're trying to say it's the greatest game ever. I'm like, no, a great game is when the games are close.
0: Yeah.
1: And then it gets down to the end where the first three quarters, nobody gave a crap.
0: No, people are turned off. But how many people, even Houstonians, if you have a remote interest in basketball, you probably, like, just like me, and I know so many other people said, well, I tuned in, I just checked the score. I checked the score on my phone. It said they're up by 25 at the time. I was like, okay, well, Spurs are going to tie it up.
1: I started watching Hacks.
0: I'm like, oh, look at that. So anyway, that's been kind of tough.
24: 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Your Good Friday.
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0: Oh, yeah, baby. The first chance of the day for Fuel Good Friday. We give out gift cards for you to get some free gasoline. That makes you a finalist so that you could win free gasoline for a year. And all you got to do is call us at 390-KRBE. Hi, what's your name?
25: Francesca.
0: Francesca, you're caller 104. See, it drops out when they get excited.
1: It does drop out.
0: The
1: it
0: phone drops out. I think you just got excited. But Francesca, yeah. Yay! Woo! Yeah!
25: Can you hear me?
0: Yes, no, we hear you. So courtesy of TimeWise Shell, you get the first gas card of Fuel Good Fridays. I'm going to say free gas
1: card. What are you driving?
0: What kind of car?
1: What kind of car you got?
25: An Acura RDX.
0: Okay, right. Good.
25: Like a sporty SUV.
1: Yeah, you can. Wouldn't that be nice to fill that up for the whole year? You'd be taken care of.
0: Mm-hmm.
1: The pressure of
25: that.
1: Oh,
25: yeah.
0: You are the first name that's going in the box today, Francesca. So after 5 o'clock, Kevin Quinn, Audrey Rose will draw the winner of the free gasoline for a year from the winners of the day. You're the first one. Congratulations.
1: Good job. You're listening because Kevin was sneaky.
0: Really,
25: yes, I heard Audrey.
0: Yes, yep. That's right.
1: I heard Audrey.
0: Hang on the line, Francesca. We will set you up with your free gas card, courtesy of TimeWise Shell. We'll do it again in the 8 o'clock hour, 9 o'clock hour, 10 o'clock hour, all the way till 5. And then somebody's winning free gas for a year.
1: Calls them, I drive a Tesla. Oh, son of a...
3: Oh.
1: Why'd you even call?
0: But my wife has a truck.
1: Yeah, there
0: okay.
1: we go.
0: All right, so here we go on the texts of the week. You guys text us at 37530 from Friday to Thursday. We pay attention. The ones that really stick out to us, we put them into song. Now, last hour, we played the text of the week in a ska version.
1: Yeah.
0: It's really fun.
1: Are you doing the World Cup one, Kev?
3: Yes.
0: Ooh.
1: It's like a World Cup Ricky Martin feel.
0: Okay.
1: That's what it's supposed to be. So.
0: Let's hear the text of the week on the Ruler Show with Eric. Let's go.
2: These are the texts of the week.

0: Man, that one was fun,
1: that
0: too.
1: Was so
0: See?
1: Fun.
0: You got two wins today.
2: I know, yeah. That was on fire.
1: I love it.
2: That was a good
1: What's
2: one.
1: What's the 8 o'clock text? How long are we going to be like, oh my God, you have to wait by
0: down.
1: Now.
0: We're going to slow it down.
2: We have a hard time.
1: Oh my God, so much fun. That was really so much fun. I love it. Okay, y'all sex at 3753. I know, I feel like I just worked out.
2: Yeah.
1: And I wasn't even standing up. That was so fun.
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1: It's brought to you by Easy Fiber. And what's going down in H-Town? Hello, FIFA World Cup, baby!
2: FIFA!
1: So I told you guys I would deep dive this, and then somebody did text us about it. But we were talking about the soccer money. The World Cup winners walk away with a whole bunch of money. The winners get a $50 million payout. The second, and that is the largest single prize in World Cup history. Second place gets $33 million. Third place gets $29 million. And fourth place gets $27 million. But where does it go? FIFA distributes the World Cup prize money to national football federations, not directly to the players.
2: Oh.
1: The federations, like U.S. soccer and all things like that, then distribute a portion of these funds to players based on individual agreements, with many teams using a structure that shares 40 to 50% of the earnings with the players and the staff. So FIFA overall is awarding a record $655 million in prize money for this World Cup.
2: Damn. But how much are they making then?
1: I know.
2: What's that number?
1: I don't know. As of 2022, U.S. soccer is the only federation that pools prize money from both men's and women's tournaments. They share 80% of the total earnings between both teams, which is good. And also, I would want to mention this. Cristiano Ronaldo, we just mentioned him, how this is his sixth World Cup.
2: Yep.
1: He has not won yet. 41 years old. Probably going to be the last one. And years ago, when he was at a press conference, and he moved the Coca-Cola-sponsored bottle that was in front of him and said, water, just that one word, cost Coca-Cola $4 billion in revenue.
2: Because people are sheep, Kev.
5: And they're like, no, I'm not having that anymore. I'm going to have some water.
2: Which is good if they have water.
1: It was the Euro press conference, and he said agua when he moved that Coca-Cola bottle. That's all he said. And it coincided with a $4 billion drop in their market value.
2: Jeez.
1: Their share price dropped 1.6%. And it took their market value from $242 billion to $238 billion.
5: I mean,
1: I just with don't that one word.
2: Is that fair, though? Like, if you're not into that, you're a health nut, and then you go to speak, and you're doing, you know, you're talking to the press.
1: And they've got Mountain Dew there?
2: Yeah, and you're not.
1: I'd be like, I ain't drinking that sugar box.
5: Well, if it was Mountain Dew, I'd be like, all right, I'll drink it. But, like, Pepsi, oh, God, if they put a Pepsi up there, I'd knock that thing down.
2: It was an Irish whiskey there. It was some other whiskey, like Canadian whiskey. You'd be like,
1: it wasn't Tullamore Dew.
0: Tullamore Dew is right.
2: You'd be like, what the hell is this?
1: Coca-Cola responded back then saying, everyone is entitled to their drink preferences, but we also offer water, Coke, and Coke Zero at press conferences. And it also brought up a bigger conversation about health and lifestyle and whether paid endorsed athletes that make tons of money for their brands should be stuck at a table with a product they don't endorse. It brought up that whole other thing in the marketing
2: world.
1: True. Because, look, when you're watching America's Got Talent or American Idol, they're drinking out of Coca-Cola cups or whatever. That ain't Coca-Cola in there. It could be whatever they want to be drinking.
2: Oh, we got to do that. Since we have cameras here.
1: Oh, yeah.
2: We want to do the show live. That's our goal, is to have the show live so you can watch us all day throughout the whole show.
1: Bring us some Telemore.
2: Heck yeah. I'll be a NASCAR over here. I'll have a grill on one. Push and win over here. Give me something else. Exxon here. Come on, Exxon.
1: When I was getting married, you guys were like,
5: Shell.
1: Would you put a Taco Bell logo on your wedding dress if you got a free wedding from Taco Bell? I was like, maybe concealed in the lace somewhere.
2: They give you tacos for life? Hell yeah.
1: No. For tacos for life, for putting Taco Bell logo on my wedding gown?
2: Yeah.
1: Only if it could be the same color as my wedding gown, not the Taco Bell colors. And
2: it looked like the taco wrapper.
1: No,
2: it's the Taco Bell.
5: That's brown.
2: Is it brown?
5: The taco wrapper is brown.
2: It was white.
1: I think it depends on what you're getting.
2: It's what we'll do. The white one.
5: Well, my
2: with the purple
5: brown.
1: If I had my wedding paid for by Taco Bell, I would have had a Houston wedding. 1,000 people would have been invited. I'd be like, Houston, I'm having community wedding. It's going to be downtown. I'll be on a stage with Tassos, and everybody's invited to Greek dance.
2: And then you get the taco card.
1: If Taco Bell was sponsoring my wedding. I was like, hey, you wanted it this way.
2: They did the one in Vegas, the Taco Bell, remember?
1: They did. Tiffany Terrell signed up for the Taco Bell wedding.
2: Did she do it? No, she got close. She almost won, but they gave her a chance to go there and have a wedding, but not the main wedding.
1: Right. And, you know. Mild sauce for life. Okay.
5: Coming mild next, sauce.
1: I love mild sauce. I even buy it for my own Taco Tuesdays
5: Fire.
1: At home. I know, that's very white.
5: Oh, yeah. Oh, I keep the fire sauces so I can put it on the hard boiled eggs.
1: Oh, really? Oh,
5: yeah, I haven't tried that. Try it on a hard boiled egg.
1: Oh. Mm-hmm.
5: Yeah, bite it in half and put it on.
1: Okay, good. Eric's facts of the day. There we go. What are we going to learn? Speaking of
2: what
1: food.
2: Was that tease, Oh, yeah. This the average person gains 7 pounds per year by doing this. We're all gaining 7 pounds by doing this one thing.
5: You are.
2: Kev, you're probably getting 10.
5: Oh, no. I weigh the same as like the last 10 years.
1: And I'm going to guess based on this statistic, because we know what it is. I think Saturday is the day you're going to gain the most weight.
2: Tomorrow, you're probably gaining 4 pounds.
1: Definitely. Find out what that is and more of Eric's Facts next on The Rula Show with Eric and KRBE.
6: Good morning from the Bell Furniture, Unbeatable Bell Prices Traffic Desk. 610 East Loop northbound at Turning Basin. Watch for a stalled vehicle blocking the right shoulder. Heads up on Beechnut Street at South Kirkwood. A crash was reported. We are seeing delays. 249 Tomball Parkway southbound at Spring Cypress. There's a crash on the right shoulder. You've got 5 minutes of stop and go to get by. I'm Becca Parker with your KRBE traffic check.
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6: 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Traffic desk. 610 East Loop northbound at Turning Basin. Watch for a stalled vehicle blocking the right shoulder. Heads up on Beechnut Street at South Kirkwood. A crash was reported. We are seeing delays. 249 Tomball Parkway southbound at Spring Cypress. There's a crash on the right shoulder. You've got 5 minutes of stop and go to get by. I'm Becca Parker with your KRBE traffic check.
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1: Okay, Francesca was our first winner of the day for Fuel Good Friday in the 7 o'clock hour. Are you going to be the next one in the 8 o'clock hour? Keep your ears peeled. I don't know why we say that, but that's what we say. About hearing us. I know I had to look it up one time for a dumb question. I can't remember the answer. So when you hear us tell you what makes us feel good, that's when you are caller 104 to score free gasoline and a gift card. And then you're in the running for free gasoline for a year. Feel Good Friday brought to you by Shell Timewise. So exciting.

0: I'm gay.
1: Bye, bud.
2: I'm sorry.
1: Toodles. Oh. Kevin. So,
2: see what happens when I drive.
3: Yep.
1: Happy Pride Month.
3: Yeah. These are just, yeah. And the weather's going to be nice this week, right? This weekend?
1: Yeah.
2: Probably until Sunday.
3: It's like, come on, man. So this is facts I find throughout the week. People even send me stuff now. I appreciate it. But we'll start with this one that we teased earlier. According to Weight Watchers, the average person will gain 7 pounds per year by taste testing food. So, like,
1: Costco samples.
3: You go to get those samples.
1: Oh, my God.
3: You're trying stuff.
1: You
3: can
1: get a full meal at Costco on a Saturday.
3: Yeah, people do that.
1: Oh, my God.
3: And it's kind of embarrassing sometimes when I go in there and just the way people just, like, block it with their cart. Those carts are big.
1: Yeah.
3: I'm like, man, just take one. You
1: it's
3: don't
1: like,
3: need
1: I
3: want
1: to try that, but I'm too embarrassed to be one of those moths to the flame.
3: Especially when you're waiting. You really feel like a
1: loser.
2: Yeah. If you're waiting, No, I'll wait until there's no line.
1: Yeah, I'll just pass by you begging me.
3: Yeah, I'll go buy it if it's there. Like, oh, I'll take one. But if I'm waiting, you're like, that's
2: because when I get up there, they're like, I'm sorry, I gotta put these other ones back in the oven. Yeah. We gotta get these ones started. If you come back in 5 minutes.
1: No, nope. Oh, I thought you were gonna say when you walk up there, they go, where's your parent, little boy? You can't get a sample without your parents here. Oh my God, 7 pounds from taste testing and sampling.
3: This is a weird fact. The more money you make, the less likely it is you've gone bowling in the last year.
1: That's funny.
3: So I don't know why.
1: Huh.
3: I guess rich people maybe have a bowling alley.
1: In their house.
3: Yo-J that works here, his friend has a bowling alley.
1: Really?
3: In his house.
1: Wow. That's, I know, and Yo-J's part of a bowling league. Yeah, he and his wife Maggie, they've like gone to some big tournaments.
3: Like the one from Kingpin, you know, without the Bill Murray, the big competition with like 100 alleys.
1: Wasn't his wife in that one?
3: Yeah.
1: That's crazy.
3: A couple times. It's nuts.
1: Bowling is fun.
3: Yeah, throwing out unused food. And this is sad. Cost the average American family $2,300 a year.
1: Oh, I believe it all day long. Yep. What's with the avocados? They're either not ready or they're rotten.
3: Or my kids will go to Trader Joe's and they see stuff they think is, oh, this looks great. Especially the fall. Pumpkin.
1: Oh, everything.
3: Pumpkin something.
1: Yes.
3: Pumpkin this.
1: I bought all the pumpkin
3: and it's in my
1: things.
3: Freezer. We cleaned out a freezer. And I think I wasted probably like $400 worth of stuff.
1: Oh, God, that's so painful. But I hear
3: stuff
1: you.
3: Is that cheap. According to Reader's Digest, men use over 95% of their clothes that they packed while on vacation, and women use 60%. Now, were we talking about this, or was that
1: a dream? Overpacking. No, we talked about overpacking off the air.
3: Are you always packed too much?
1: I said that every single time I've been to my family's home country, I always think I'm going to wear all these things, and I've overpacked. Because in the end, let's be real, you're going to go to the beach, you're going to go to the beach, you're going to go to the beach, you're going to go to the beach. You just need two swimsuits to go back and forth.
3: Yeah.
1: Salt water, right?
3: But then you're like, well, maybe
1: or
3: I need
1: some
3: five.
1: People just say one. Unless you're there for fashion, like in the Heartbreak Kid, where she's full of jewelry and a bikini and not really there for the water.
2: Yeah, when I go to Puerto Vallarta, there's one for every day.
1: Really?
2: Oh, yes, absolutely.
1: You're a high maintenance bather.
2: Just that sunbather. When I go back home to the beach, I just have like one or two bathing suits. But if it's Puerto Vallarta, it is kind of like, you want to get that bathing suit out there that you can't wear any other time of the year because people be looking at you funny here
1: but
2: in the United States.
1: Why do you need a different one every day? Because you feel like
3: they judge
1: is it the scene at the pool? You're going to see the same people?
2: You're going to see the same people. Yeah, you're going to run into the same people. Everyone's down there for that week, you know.
3: Straight guys don't care. We could just pick one and we don't care.
2: No, but for us, it's like, girl, didn't you have that one on yesterday?
1: Oh, man.
2: Filthy.
1: Yeah, beach vacations, really, you just need fewer, just pack less.
3: And for some
1: look
3: reason,
1: at your suitcase and then take out like five more things.
3: And I know we all do this, but for some reason, we all think when we go on vacation that we're going to crap our pants. Because we all we bring like 20 pairs of underwear.
1: You think
2: this is not
1: crap your pants?
3: Text me right now. If you go on a 5-day trip, say you're going on 5 days, you're probably gonna bring at least
1: 10.
3: No,
2: maybe
3: two per day, just because I think of it as
1: a shower and a shower.
3: You're wearing the underwear during the day and then all of a sudden at nighttime, you take a shower to get ready to go out, you wear another pair of underwear. So that's two that day.
1: Yeah.
3: And then if you do crap your pants, you have another pair.
1: I never thought
3: I thought you would, but
1: and also, can I give you a little travel tip just real quick? Because a lot of traveling is going to be happening the next 3 months. Always, always, always, in your carry-on, put a pair of underwear and like an extra pair of like pants that's even comfortable to sleep in. Because if your bag got lost because you checked it, you at least want a clean pair of drawers after your travels. And you just want something fresh to wear or something to sleep in.
3: How about some pants, like they're dressy looking, like they say travel pants?
1: Mm-hmm.
3: For guys, yeah. You know, like the blue, black, khaki, kind of like bird dogs. I know that's a big one they try. Sure. Those are great because you can fold them up. They don't get wrinkly. They dry fast. So if you do get wet in the rain or you want to wash them, you can do it. Put in your backpack, easy. I'm always afraid of that, too. You're right. Lose your bag.
1: Because I did lose my bag, and here's what I learned going overseas for
3: you didn't have anything
1: 12 days. I'm in the Houston airport, and I'm making the decision. Do I put this in my son's carry-on, or do I let this roll on the checked bag? I pulled out the one little zipper pouch with my bras and underwear, and I should have just grabbed one swimsuit. That's all I needed. And I would have been fine for 10 days before they found my bag.
3: Oh.
1: But instead, they don't sell no swim pants anywhere in Europe. It's all bikini nikis.
3: Oh, yeah.
1: Little bikini nikis.
3: And
1: I'm like, I can't wear that. I can't wear that.
3: Yeah,
1: I was on the island of Santorini and did not go in the water because I did not want to show my thighs.
3: How about in your...
1: Oh, no.
3: How about your own pool at home? Do you wear a swimsuit? Or do you always wear
1: those? I still wear the swim pants because you know why? It's so more freeing to host in swim pants. And swim pants, they're like capris. They're just coverage. Like, think of like little... capris that go right over your knee and there's a little skirt. I found them when I wanted to jump off a boat and my swimsuit went up my butt. I was like, this is not comfortable for sports and water sports.
3: Wow.
1: So I found these online and they're amazing. They're on Amazon. They're like swim capris.
2: Okay.
1: And it's like a little skirty. And if you're going to go on some fishing expedition or you're going to jump off a boat or jump into a lake.
3: Or you don't like your body too.
1: Or you don't like your body or you're going to be hosting because I can't be walking around basically underwear flopping around. No, I'm not doing that. No.
2: This visual of capris sends me to these pictures of old Galveston when they were building the seawall.
3: Yeah.
2: And, all those old-timey people.
1: That were, like, loosey goose.
3: That's what it is.
2: Basically bloomers, tight bloomers.
1: No, I mean, well, whatever. Just,
3: so you're really
2: tight bloomers?
3: Your thighs have never seen the sun.
1: They have.
2: Oh, my God.
1: But not probably in less.
3: By 10 years?
1: I found these in 2014
3: or something?
1: 16, I found them. Because 2014 is when I jumped off the damn boat. And I was like, oh, no, 2012. And I was like, oh, my God, there's got to be a better way. Anyway, so just to each their own, Just be careful.
3: According to this survey, what do you guys think you'd be most afraid of in your own house? What would you be afraid of?
1: Getting electrocuted.
3: Electrocuted? Okay, Kev, what would you say most people are afraid of in their own house?
2: Falling down the stairs.
1: Oh, yeah, falling down.
3: Those are good answers, but now think of something in your house, an item. What is something, an item, not...
2: Absolutely.
3: I have
2: an absolute fear. There's two items I have a strong fear of. One of them is called a mandolin. It's...
1: Oh, yes, oh, God!
2: See, Rula?
1: Yes!
3: Is that thing with a little... like cuts,
1: it's a slicer!
3: It slices like...
1: Oh, slice your fingers right off.
2: Right off.
1: Your knuckles are gone.
2: You got to be very careful with that thing, especially when you get down the nub and you're like, well, I'm going to take it out of the holder. I'm going to do it myself.
1: No,
2: don't do that.
1: Don't do it.
2: That's number one. Number two is a food processor, just because I can see those blades spinning around, and I'm afraid like my finger's going to go down in there too.
3: Garbage disposal. And right there.
2: Garbage disposal.
3: That's the number one.
2: Oh, man.
3: Think about everything. Everyone's scared of that thing.
2: I don't think that's as deadly as some of the other ones I've named.
3: Or when you have a Zarka bottle and the cap falls in there, you don't know it.
2: And you got to put your hand in there?
3: Starts making that noise.
1: Yes.
2: I'll unplug it.
3: Yeah.
2: And then
3: you
2: unplug
3: it? Wow.
1: Really?
2: Oh, I will go to the... I'm so scared. Like, oh, it's just going to come on, like, magically. No.
1: No.
2: I can't. I'm so scared.
1: That's actually true. Irrational fear of the garbage disposal.
2: I like those facts.
3: That is scary.
1: Okay.
3: A recent... where was this one? According to Cosmopolitan, 78% of women say they regret their hairstyle the most about their high school years. I see this all the time when the boys had that ice cream cone head.
1: Oh, my God, the broccoli and the ice cream.
3: The broccoli thing. I was like,
1: floppy hair.
3: I was laughing. I'm like, I can't wait for you guys in 10 years. You're going to make like, we look stupid.
1: Yeah,
2: yeah, that's definitely still a thing.
3: Are we still doing that?
1: I feel like.
2: I still see. Because dudes.
1: Floppy hair.
2: Yeah. Because now that high school is out, there's more high school dudes going to my gym. And I see some of them still have that haircut. It's not as pronounced like broccoli. It's more like
3: a new one where it's kind of like a shaved really short. Kind of like a mohawk in the back. It's like really spiky in the back. I think you kind of had that, Kev.
2: See, I started that a long time ago. This is bringing it back.
3: I know,
1: Kev, like Jinko jeans. Kev was trying to bring me the rat tail, and we said, nope.
2: We had a little one.
3: That was so...
2: More of a brat tail.
3: Yeah, we wanted to cut that thing so bad. I'll give you one last one. In a recent survey, men said cell phones are the best gadget ever. What do you think a woman said was the best gadget ever?
2: What do you call it? Hair straightener?
1: I felt the chi, yes. The chi was a game changer. Was it really?
3: Kevin is on fire today.
2: Yay,
3: bro. Holy crap.
1: Hell yeah.
3: How'd you get that?
2: I'm not even looking at his facts.
3: No.
1: Yeah, hair straightener is game changer.
3: When did that come around?
1: I don't know. I remember we were on the air when, like, I was talking about Chi, because Farouk Systems created the Chi, and they're from here.
2: Chi Farouk.
1: Chi, Farouk Systems created the Chi, and that was life-changing. And actually, speaking of the high school picture, Eric, if I had a Chi, my hair would look better in my senior photo.
3: Wow. So the Chi's only been around for like 20 years?
1: Maybe 20. I don't know. Somebody text us who works at Chi, because, man, I buy those all the damn time still.
3: Chi.
1: My kids have one. I have one. My sister's got one. A travel one. I got them all. You got about
3: mini
1: now.
3: Ones, like a small one to travel with.
1: I wish they had a mini
3: size?
1: One, but no, they're just like a 1-inch versus a 2-inch or a 1.5-inch. They have different plate sizes.
3: But did you say that is over a cell phone though? I mean, you might use that five times a week.
1: No,
3: use your phone.
1: Cell phone is. You can't even compare them. That's apples and oranges.
3: Man, I can't believe Kevin. Good job, buddy.
1: Garbage hair straighteners. Right, let me okay, let's close it out.
2: Oh, no. It's my first day.
1: Okay, let's go. That was...
3: Here we go.

0: That's
1: way.
0: Gay.
1: Kevin's gay.
0: What? Friday, 8 o'clock, Eric's Facts of the Day. Coming up next, it is all about World Cup fever in Houston, Texas. And a lot of different countries are going to come visit Houston, Texas, their fans, their teams. And we do know the Democratic Republic of the Congo is making Houston their home base.
1: That's why we got to cheer for them.
0: So we have adopted them as our secondary team. And we're going to talk to the ambassador next on The Rula Show with Eric and KRBE.
2: 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Keep it turned up.
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0: Good morning from the Bell Furniture, Unbeta Bell Prices Traffic Desk. 610 North Loop westbound between the Hardy Toll Road and North Main. There is 5 minutes of stop and go. I-45 North Freeway northbound at FM 1960. There is some trouble at the off-ramp. 59 southbound between I-10 and 288. You're jammed up for more than 10 minutes. I'm Becca Parker with your KRBE traffic check.
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6: 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The 2026 Pasadena Livestock Show and Rodeo is coming in hot. 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
2: Oh my God, we have got World Cup fever, baby. Houston, Texas, let's go. I wear the sash of Houston, Texas because I'm very proud of our city. And I want us to be the best one. And I love that we are hosting all these different countries. And we are the home city for the Democratic Republic of the mighty Congo. And we are going to talk to their ambassador coming up next. First, we're going to hear play Dracula. And then we're going to get into World Cup talk on The Moolah Show with Eric and 104.1 KRBE.

0: fun Friday today on The Rula Show with Eric. There's so much happiness in the air because the World Cup kicked off yesterday. We are a host city. We've been working on this since 2018 in Houston, Texas, to get ready to welcome the world. And we are very excited. Now, there are 48 teams in 12 groups. It started yesterday in Mexico. It was a great opening ceremony. Our first game is going to be Germany versus Curacao. The tickets are still available for all these games. Of course, there's third party and different ways to get tickets. But if you can't get to a game, you can still feel the fever at the Fan Fest.
1: Yep.
0: You know, we had the CEO of the Houston Sports Authority in here.
1: Ryan Walsh.
0: Ryan Walsh was here, and he told us all about it. So yesterday on the news, maybe you didn't watch the news or you didn't see this on your socials. It was very regal.
1: It was cool.
0: When the Democratic Republic of the Mighty Congo showed up. Because this is where they've adopted as their home city. And the, oh, man.
1: The only one. The only...

0: country to do that.
1: Yes. Yes. Looks
0: that.
1: Amazing. So we've got a whole crew in here. And by the end of the show, I'll be speaking Lingala. I'll be speaking Lingala by the end of the show. Okay, let me introduce this great group that we have got in our studios. First, I want to introduce Danielle. Danielle Belumbu Leach. She is a Houstonian since 2007, and she is on the committee to promote the Mighty Congo, and that is how we got the connection to the rest of the Regal crew in here. Hi, Danielle.
2: Hi, everybody.
3: Hey.
2: I'm excited to be here.
0: You said you're freaking out.
2: I was freaking out because I've been listening to you guys since 2007, so long time listener.
1: Wow. And Eric told me, Danielle, you learned how to speak English with our show?
2: Yes, because I listened to you repeat everything, learn the songs, because I had to work on my presentation because my accent was so strong. I have a French accent. Parisian one.
1: You
2: and
1: are
2: it was
1: amazing.
2: So strong. Nobody could understand me.
1: Well,
2: when
1: you
2: I used
1: sound
2: to speak.
1: Great. You sound great.
2: Awesome. 19 years later.
1: Oh, 18. My God. I know, but still. Okay. And
0: but
1: we also.
0: Terrified of roses, though.
1: Oh, yeah. Yeah. Don't worry.
0: Yeah, yeah. Her kids even listen to the show.
2: My kids love the show. They love the roses. Aww. Every morning when I'm dropping them to school, they want to hear what happened, and especially the recap on Monday.
1: Oh, well, that's wonderful. See, we're teaching them. You're raising them right, honey. You're raising them right. Then we have Ambassador Yvette Gandu.
4: Thank you.
1: Hello.
0: I saw you yesterday
1: on TV. Am I just a curtsy?
0: I know, yeah.
1: Or a bow or
4: you
1: something?
4: You don't have to, but let me say mbote. Let me greet you in my own language.
1: Yes, tell me.
4: You say mbote when I say mbote.
1: Okay.
4: So it says, it's to say bonjour. Oh. Good morning.
1: Bote. Okay. Bote. And Ambassador Yvette, next to you is Professor Claver Passy.
5: Yes.
1: You are the advisor to the Minister of Tourism.
5: Yes, indeed. Thank you for having us.
1: Welcome to Houston.
0: I didn't realize how big your country is.
5: Mm-hmm. That's right.
1: What is the population of the Democratic Republic of the Mighty Congo?
4: Statistics say 124 million, so about one-third of what the U.S. is as a population.
1: And the main language is?
4: French is the colloquial language, but we have four national languages as well, which is Lingala, which is the one that really covers majority of the of the country. Swahili is a very, very well-known language spoken in Kenya, Tanzania as well. Chiluba is shared also with Angola and another country down in the south. And then Kikongo also shared with other bordering countries. So we have five official national languages, but 400 tribes.
1: Wow.
4: 400 tribes and 400 other sub languages. So very, very, very diverse.
1: And how many people speak Lingala? Is it a
0: debate?
1: You gave me this crazy number, like millions and millions
0: of
1: people.
0: Does everyone learn
1: Lingala?
0: That language?
4: Well, you
0: all
4: know what
0: over
4: is very interesting. Just like in America, you have English. I mean, they cover from border to border, from coast to coast. We have one language that is unifying, which is Lingala. It's spoken really from coast to coast, from north to south, from east to west.
1: Yes.
4: But in addition to that, we have surrounding countries. You know, when you share borders with countries, you also share languages.
1: Yes.
4: Yep. Just like Canada with you.
1: Yes.
4: Yep. Mexico to some extent with the southern state, Texas. You have a little bit of Espanol, if I understand correctly.
6: Yeah.
4: So Lingala.
6: Yes,
4: I also can speak a little bit, un poquito.
1: Nice.
4: But Lingala, going back to Lingala, it's spoken also with bordering countries. So all in all, I would say about 300 million speak Lingala.
1: 300 million.
4: It's a lot. That's about the size of the population in the U.S.
1: That's right.
0: So what made you guys,
4: imagine.
0: What made you guys choose Houston as your home base?
4: Well, let me tell you, Texas, first of all, is the hub of the Congolese diaspora.
1: Mm-hmm. Really?
4: They say we have about close to 60,000 Congolese who live in Texas alone.
1: Huh.
4: Dallas mostly. But Houston has also a big population. So for us, it was very natural. Because we're playing here, it's our first game on site. Said, why not stay?
0: I love it. Yes. And plus, then you go to Atlanta and then Mexico. So
4: Mexico next,
5: Mexico
4: first.
0: And, so perfect. Then,
1: so Professor Claver.
5: Yes, yes.
1: I'm saying that right, Claver.
5: Yes.
1: Your job is to travel the country, or what exactly is your role, sir?
5: Well, my role is that to support our team that's playing here, the first game is going to be here in Houston. We had to move our headquarters here as well. So we are activating what we're calling a fan zone, a village, a Congo village, right here in Houston.
1: Wow, that's cool.
5: Where we're going to have 3 days of fun. The event is going to be taking place at GSH Event Center, located at 9550 West Belfort Avenue in Houston. So we're going to have a 3 day of fun. There's going to be a lot of things taking place at that event, beginning Monday evening to Wednesday night. Actually, because we're going to win against Portugal.
0: There you go.
1: Yes.
4: He said it.
5: We're going to be dancing all the way to the morning next day.
1: Of course. Oh, my God. So that game is happening June 17th at noon. It is Portugal versus the Democratic Republic of the Mighty Congo.
4: Yes.
1: So June 15th to June 17th, the GSH Event Center, as the professor said, it's 9550 West Belford. It is free entry. Yes.
5: Exactly.
1: And the official fan zone for the supporters. And it's basically like a watch. It's a watch party and a fan fest. A lot of food.
0: I say, are you going to have food from your country?
5: Yes,
0: you're
5: have a lot
0: so, like,
5: of food
0: Houstonians can go
5: country.
0: There. They want to learn about you.
5: A lot of music.
1: Yeah. Kids are welcome. Kids activities. Yes. Music.
5: Yes, music.
0: What's the number one food from your country that you think we'd just go nuts for, that we'd want to...
4: Well, it depends. It depends what kind of food you like. I mean, we share a lot of foods with Latin American countries, so the beans, the meats, the oxtail, the stews, rice, the plantains.
1: Oh, yeah.
4: Really big on plantains.
0: Yeah.
4: Fried, pounded or boiled.
1: So I don't know, Ambassador, if you know this, or Professor, you know this. I know Danielle probably has learned this, but Houston, Texas is the most diverse city in America.
4: Yes. So we hear,
1: We have got cuisine from all over the world. Yes, Danielle, are there Congolese restaurants? Yeah. Do you have a favorite, or I don't know, I've never had Congo cuisine.
0: Do we have some
1: is
0: here?
1: Is it Congolese cuisine? How am I saying it right?
0: No, we should open one.
1: Right? Somebody could open one if there's this much of a...
4: A good idea, yeah.
2: Yeah, somebody should open one. But a lot of Congolese families, they cook. We have a lot of catering company here available. If you need some Congolese food, feel free to reach out to you guys, and then we can provide you the information.
1: Look at that. Okay,
2: and then
1: good.
2: We also have a lot of our family also cook. Like me, I cook for my family every single day.
1: Yeah.
2: And then we're very into that. So yeah, but you're going
0: to...
2: That event, that's the opportunity for you to come.
0: Try it.
2: Test.
1: Great.
2: Try.
5: And I may have to add that we're going to have caterers coming from Dallas, from San Antonio, as well as Houston.
0: Mm-hmm. Right,
5: these folks
0: coming.
5: Have licenses to provide food
4: and insurance,
5: right here.
4: Absolutely.
5: So it's going to be healthy food. Please come on, come many to the event center, GSH event.
0: What does your jersey look like? Because like America, United States,
4: light,
0: we have the flag
4: blue.
0: Looking
4: light blue. Well, in fact, our flag is light blue, yellow, and red. Light blue, yellow, and red, just like that.
1: Oh, here we go. There's a flag
4: just
1: here.
4: Like my pin right here.
1: Oh, yes. Beautiful.
0: Oh, is this it?
4: So, yes. And so the jersey is actually the color of that blue
0: pretty.
4: On the flag.
1: Oh, very pretty blue.
4: Yes. With a leopard, of course, with the leopard on it.
0: Because we saw the leopard.
4: You saw the leopard. You saw the fashion.
1: It was so great. If you're just tuning in to the Rula Show with Eric on 104.1 KRBE,
0: cool.
1: We are very excited to be the host city, one of the host cities for the World Cup, but also the host city for the Democratic Republic of the Mighty Congo.
5: Yes.
1: Like I say that, right?
5: Yes.
1: And we are speaking to Ambassador Yvette Gondou. We have Professor Claver Pashi. We have Danielle Balumbu-Leach in here. And they're all about these events surrounding Congo and the support for the team from Congo. And that first game, like I said, is June 17th. 12 noon, Portugal.
0: That's a good time, too.
1: Energy
0: noon.
1: Stadium.
4: Yeah, making it easy for you.
1: A like, couple hours.
0: You're done by 3
2: and
0: o'clock,
2: and so
0: you'll
2: and
0: be at 3:30, you'll be dancing, heading back to party.
4: The night away.
1: And also, for people that don't understand how the breakdown of the World Cup events happen, you know, there are all these different groupings, and if you lose, it doesn't mean you're out. It's all about by the points, by the goals scored, how much you lost by, how much you won by. So I don't know how many games there are yet. I haven't seen all the breakdowns for who's going to play how many games.
0: You might play at least 3, because you've got to play the teams.
4: That's
0: in
4: right.
1: So there's a lot of activity for a long time. That is why this is longer than the Olympics.
4: I think it's a month long.
0: So people are asking important questions like those cheetah bags that they were carrying, the players.
4: Were they real?
0: Can people buy those?
4: You know what? You know what we're going to do? We're hoping to open a consulate.
1: Really?
4: In Houston.
1: Okay.
4: I know you have 95 consulates
1: do.
4: Around here.
1: Yeah,
2: we do.
4: It makes sense. It makes perfect sense. So if we do, then maybe we should start making commercials.
0: Yeah, you can start selling those.
5: Yeah.
0: Those bags were like...
4: That's right.
0: The shape. What would you call that shape?
4: It's
0: futuristic.
2: It was very futuristic. But that's what we're known for. We're very known for our fashion.
0: If you come
2: to the event, you'll be able to see how we dress and how we look.
1: We are not dressed up.
0: We're just like,
1: we are underdressed
0: so
1: for our guests today.
4: Thank you.
0: We're freezing here.
1: I was like, I'm wearing my fleece. I'm freezing today in here.
0: It's
1: and you guys look so regal and gorgeous
3: and
1: beautiful and colorful.
3: Everyone smells so good. I want to hug everyone.
1: I wanted to say that. Everybody smells so good.
4: Thank you.
2: We have one more
0: There's
2: event.
0: Another event, too. What's going on Juneteenth?
1: Francine, tell us.
7: Yes, my name is Francine. We are having an event for Juneteenth. This is a collaboration with the diaspora, the embassy, and the Houstonian. This event will be at Said Society of African in Diaspora. It's going to be on Friday, June 19th from 10 a.m. to 12 p.m. Please join us.
0: Is there a website people could go to right now if they're here, or social media or anything?
7: There is a social media to use. Is that his social media? Instagram we are using.
4: Okay, even on the embassy's
7: the embassy
4: website.
7: Yes, the embassy website. Yes.
0: Okay. Wait, people listen right now. They
7: yes, and the address is 12.
8: It's on Westheimer.
7: Yes,
8: it's
7: 1200.
8: It's on the 12,000 block, so it's just outside of the Beltway. It looks
7: 12126 Westheimer Road. The room number is 118 Houston, Texas.
8: That's nice. Really close to here.
1: And that's a Juneteenth event on Friday, 10 to 2.
7: Yes, 10 to 12.
1: 10 to 12. I'm sorry, 10 to 12.
7: The ambassador will be there too, and some local leaders will.
0: Do you guys
7: be there
0: have a chant for your team, like, you know, like in USA? It's like, we believe that we can win type stuff. Do you guys have? Do you guys
2: have something? A song going on online.
4: It's going viral. Oh,
1: what is it?
2: It's going viral.
0: Come on, let me hear it.
1: Y'all can all do it together.
0: How's it go?
4: Fimbu.
0: On the count of three, do it. So I can hear it at the same time. One, two, three, go.
4: Fimbu.
0: Nice. We'll be hearing that a lot next week.
1: Yes. That's awesome.
4: That's right.
1: We're here to win.
9: It is a pleasure to meet you guys. Ambassador, I know you live in Washington, D.C., is that correct? And it's her first time here in Houston, Texas. So welcome to Houston.
4: Thank you.
9: We hope you enjoy it. Sorry about the humidity, but you know. That's just what we are.
4: One thing I didn't say about the DRC, it's the second largest rainforest, so we are used to humidity.
9: Okay.
4: In the world.
9: And I'm going to take a picture with the ambassador specifically. These glasses are fire.
4: Oh, yeah.
9: Her glasses have a bedazzled leopard on them.
0: Is that a leopard?
4: It is. Yes.
0: I thought you broke them. I thought that was tape.
9: They are gorgeous.
0: That far away
9: looking
0: over here.
9: Foxy fine up in here.
4: Thank you so much
9: for coming to our show.
4: Thank you.
9: We are just a little background on us. We are the biggest radio station in Texas.
4: Indeed.
9: And we are a heritage show. So we welcome you with open arms on behalf of all of Houston, Texas. We welcome you to our city, and we hope that you have a fabulous time here.
4: Thank you so much.
5: Center.
9: Yes. We'll post all this stuff so you can see it, where it's going to happen. Daniel, thank you so much for bringing them in.
0: Thanks for listening to our show.
7: I just love you guys. I was so thrilled when you replied to my message
0: on
7: Instagram.
0: People DM me up. I wasn't sure.
7: I wasn't sure your reply, but I was like, oh my God, you did reply. Is that for real? Is that the real person? Let me double check.
9: That's why you got to contact @producer Eric because he's on his phone 14 hours a day.
0: Yep.
9: He'll see those DMs. All right. Coming up next, we have more World Cup talk. Also, the text of the week song.
0: Yep.
9: Yes. The text of the week from Friday to Thursday. We'll take your text at 37530. What's the next genre? You'll find out on The Rula Show with Eric and 104.1 KRBE.
10: Good morning from the Bell Furniture, Unbeatable Prices Traffic Desk. 610 North Loop westbound between the Hardy Toll Road and North Main. There is 5 minutes of stop and go. 249 Tomball Parkway southbound at Spring Cypress. Some road work is just cleared away. I-10 Katy Freeway westbound between I-45 and Studemont. There is construction up in two right lanes. I'm Becca Parker with your KRBE traffic check.

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3: Hey there, it's Rula, and Father's Day is next weekend. And so what do you want to do for your dad? You want to give him a gift that's unique, that can remind him of you all the time? 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
3: Oh, man, we are just having so much fun here today on The Rula Show with Eric. 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Even I don't know what it is. I don't know. 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
2: Woo! I feel good.
3: More giveaways, more fun, free gasoline. Fuel Good Friday started at 7 a.m. We do it every hour till 5. And of the winners of the 7 to 5 gift cards, you're going to be chosen. One of y'all will be chosen to get free gasoline for a year. It's so exciting. And it's what we do here at KRBE. So let's go. Thank you to TimeWise Shell for being part of this to make it happen. Cindy, hi. Good morning. Happy Friday.
4: Hey, happy Friday. How are you guys?
2: Pretty good.
3: We're great, but you're better because you're calling 104.
4: Woo! My God, I'm so excited. That's amazing. Yeah. I'm literally at the gas station right now.
3: Oh, are you really? Oh, my God. That's hilarious.
2: Isn't it depressing when you go and fill it up? You're like, oh, my God. That is
4: how
2: a lot of
4: money. Oh, my God. Yes, the gas is now $3.74 a gallon when it used to be like $2.79. It's insane.
3: I know. It's even more depending on what level you're buying.
2: Yeah, where are you at right now? I'm going there.
3: It's like $3.74 sounds pretty good compared to $5.
2: Green Plus, I'm getting $4.99.
3: Yeah. Well, Cindy, you got yourself a free gas card, and now you are one of the finalists for that free gasoline for a year. So make sure you answer your phone if some unknown random caller comes to you at after 5 o'clock. It could be us.
2: And Kevin, what would Kevin Quinn sound like when he calls him? Come on.
5: Don't do me like that.
3: Come on,
5: don't do me like that.
2: Your impersonation, go ahead.
5: Wait. I have to get the sound effect, too.
2: Okay, here it is.
5: Okay.
2: Here comes Kevin Quinn.
6: All right, it is that time of the day to make that special call to that fantastic winner on the Kevin and Audrey show.
3: Oh, my God.
5: I love you, Quinn. You have such a better voice than me. Mine's very dainty, and you've always been such a dear friend to me, so there's no ill, no will.
3: So, Cindy, you could be hearing that after 5 o'clock. Who knows?
2: Be listening.
3: Thanks so much for listening to our show. Go get your gasoline right now that you're pumping, and then you got a free gas car to get more when it's empty.
2: Yep.
3: Thanks for listening, Cindy. Take care. Now, we're going to do that again next hour, but you just never know where it's going to hit. And now we want to premiere the third version of the Texts of the Week via song. It's 37530. That is our text number. When you text us, we make notes of different ones that stick out to us, depending on what we're talking about. Roses, closure, revenge.
2: Yep, you never know.
3: Just something random stuff we say.
2: It just hits that weekend or that day.
3: We did ska version. We did a World Cup vibe type.
2: It's like a Ricky Martin
3: fun
2: type
3: song.
2: Feel.
3: Yeah. What's this one?
5: This one, we'll call this one Jazz Standard. So ooh, think of Frank Sinatra.
3: Ooh, fun.
5: Type of vibe. And we've been using this one because it's very easy to understand the lyrics. And it's kind of tongue-in-cheek, like Michael Bublé, okay, silliness.
2: Plus these people, you know, they text us. They want to hear what they're saying.
3: Yeah.
2: Here we go.

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2: The text of the week. Somebody said, reminds me of a Christmas song or like Mac the Knife or the Christmas and Mac the Knife, all the things.
3: My cheeks hurt today.
2: I know. It's so funny. You smiled and laughed so much. So if you guys just missed our awesome conversation with the Democratic Republic of the Mighty Congo, they're having a big event and everyone's texting, wait, where is it? I want to support them now. I'm so excited to support the Mighty Congo team now. Thank you for that. Can y'all put all the information out there to know where we could meet them and support them and party with them? It's the GSH Event Center, 9550 West Belfort, okay? June 15 to June 17. Those are the dates where you can enjoy their music, their fashion, their food, their culture. It's all about learning
3: about
2: the Congolese.
3: And they're playing Portugal, what, Wednesday at noon?
2: That's right. I think
3: they said Wednesday.
2: At NRG. So we are the home base for the Democratic Republic of the Mighty Congo, and I can't say Democratic Republic.
3: And if you get a chance, just Google image their outfits. Type in.
2: God, if you did not see that yesterday,
3: DR Congo soccer team outfits.
2: It was just so regal when they were coming through the doors and they were being welcomed at the airport. They all had the cheetah across their suits. Their bags were amazing.
3: Leopard.
2: Oh, I'm sorry. Yes, leopard, not cheetah.
3: Yeah, those
2: different spots, right? Different spots.
4: Yeah.
2: Leopard doesn't change its spots. Yeah. Not a cheetah.
4: A leopard never
2: changes
4: its spots.
3: Cheetah's a cheetah.
2: It's a cheetah, yes. So that is their event, June 15 to June 17, GSH Event Center, 9550 West Belfort. It's free entry. Official fan zones for the supporters of the team. So thank you so much to them again. They smell so good. It still smells so good in here.
3: Yeah. I smell like
2: good stuff.
3: Good stuff. My wife's going to be like, what are we going to be on roses next week? What's
2: going on? So, okay, continue the good times of the Friday free for all. What do you got?
3: Keep it going, okay.
4: We're
3: going
4: to go hard with Megan Thee Stallion, Pitbull, Lil Jon, Fergie. We got it all.
2: Woo! 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
5: Good morning from the Bell Furniture, Unbeatable Prices Traffic Desk. 610 North Loop westbound between the Hardy Toll Road and North Main, there is 5 minutes of stop and go. 249 Tomball Parkway southbound at Spring Cypress, some road work was just cleared away. I-10 Katy Freeway westbound between I-45 and Studemont, there is construction up in two right lanes. I'm Becca Parker with your KRBE traffic check.
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5: Good morning from the Bell Furniture. Unbeatable Bell Prices Traffic Desk. 59 southbound between I-10 and 288. You've got a 13-minute delay. 290 Northwest Freeway eastbound at Eldridge. There is a stalled vehicle blocking the right shoulder. Heads up on Richmond Avenue at Willcrest. There's reports of a crash. 59 East Dex Freeway southbound at Collingsworth. A crash was called in. You are stopped from Cavalcade. I'm Becca Parker with your KRBE traffic check.
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1: 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My gosh, I feel like I lost weight during this show. My heart's been pumping. I've been dancing and jumping around in such a good mood, smiling since 6 o'clock. It's been so much fun. Kevin, thank you for that. But if you miss what Special K did to this poor man who owns a closet company on this prank call.
0: This is top three of the year, at least.
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0: 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I'm so sorry.
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7: 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Let's go. 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
8: And just like Courtney reached out to set someone up here.
9: Hey, guys, what's up? 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So we had to get our account Google verified, the second location, and it was a nightmare. It was verified and then unverified, verified, unverified.
7: Oh, no.
9: We had like 30 videos, and my boss, Mark, was always having to drive down there, do all these things, walk around with an iPad, and he was super frustrated. So he's a freak about our reviews also, so I think it would be funny to prank him and say that you are Google and his account is not verified anymore. And since they couldn't figure it out, they went ahead and deleted both accounts and deleted all of our reviews. Ooh. They'll lose his mind.
8: Thanks for the setup.
9: Yeah. Bye-bye.
7: Wow.
8: So Rula's family has had to deal with this before.
7: Oh, God, yeah.
8: I mean, remember when it really started to come online with the Google reviews, right, and everything like that.
7: Right.
8: Local businesses have been through it. So the last thing he wants to hear is that I have now deleted all of
10: but
8: these
10: she's
8: reviews.
10: Smart. I heard she said her and the boss's son.
8: Right.
7: Yeah,
8: right,
7: so that's not just her.
8: Cover. You got some cover there.
7: Hey, your kid told me to do this.
10: Yeah, there you go. But my kid's only two.
7: Oh, man.
8: The name of the business is Cutting Edge Closets. I am going to screw that up as hard as I possibly can. God.

0: God.
1: Okay, one other thing. We have a special guest on this one. Olamide, who answers our phones and cuts our podcast.
2: What?
1: He is going to step in and be my Google verification officer to see if he can help us through this situation. This is an epic call, and this is how it went when we called Mark.
3: Hello, this is Mark.
1: Good morning, sir. I believe we were cut off earlier. I'm calling from the Google Verification Center. We provide local verification.
3: Oh, yeah. Sorry about that.
1: It's okay. After all the issues, I've been dispatched to the new location.
3: Okay.
1: And unfortunately...
3: What do you mean you've been dispatched?
1: We have to verify that it's an actual location, a brick and mortar.
3: Okay.
1: Okay.
3: I gotcha.
1: Okay. I can't find it, so I did have to unverify the location.
4: Oh.
3: No, that's not going to work.
1: I will admit I am new to the city, so I could be lost, but I'm having trouble finding it. I'm over here, like on the Hempstead Highway.
3: Old Katy Freeway. It's the Houston Design Center.
1: Well, unfortunately, we've had to clear out all of your reviews since the business doesn't seem to exist.
3: Are you kidding me? What?
1: You build closets?
3: Yeah. We build closets. We design and manufacture and build closets in Houston. We've been here for 29 years. You know how much money I've spent with Google over the last three decades?
1: Okay,
3: practically?
1: I'm sorry. I'm new.
3: Sorry doesn't do anything for me, buddy.
1: Okay, sir, I'm looking into this deeply. Okay, what people, this is a closet company. Do people need that? It's a tiny room with hangers.
4: Oh, my God.
3: Okay. Yeah, if you're new to Houston, you probably, no.
1: I found the design center here. Okay, it's the closet crew here at the design center.
3: Cutting edge closets. Not the closet.
4: Oh, my God.
1: Okay.
3: I've never heard of the closet crew. We're cutting edge closets. It's our second location. This is our showroom that we've opened. And, you know, it took, like, I don't know, 7 months for Google to get this right.
1: Oh no.
3: And I've done all the verification processes online. I've gone on over there and sat on hold for hours.
1: Don't worry, you don't have to sit on hold anymore. I have a direct connection to verification. I believe they've already deleted the reviews unless we get verification on right now. Hold on. I'm so sorry. It's my first day.
4: Oh my
2: God. Oh no.
3: It's probably gonna be your last day.
4: Oh,
1: sir.
2: Verification.
1: Hello, sir. This is Stanley. I'm working on a case 776594.
2: I don't know. Gotcha. I am not seeing anything under that case.
1: Closet company.
4: Oh my
2: closet. God.
3: Cutting edge closet.
2: Closet.
1: I think it's Closet Queens.
2: Closet Queens. Gotcha. Closet.
3: Dude, what are you doing? Cutting edge closets.
1: Edge cutters closets. Can you look that one up?
2: Edge cutter closets. I'm not seeing any under edge cutters.
1: I'm sorry. I'm looking at my notes. I can't read my handwriting. I'm shaking now. The cutting crew.
3: Get somebody else to take over.
1: It's not cutting crew.
3: Important
2: cutting
3: stuff.
2: Crew?
3: And
1: cutting. No, it's an 80s band. Okay.
3: That's a joke.
1: No, sir. Cutting edge closets. And are the reviews?
2: I do see a cutting edge closets. I did just find that.
1: Can you reinstate the reviews?
2: Looks like all of the reviews are deleted. I'm so sorry.
1: Oh, God.
2: And I can't get those back up.
1: Can I make up some?
2: Yeah, sure. We can add some in.
3: Every dime I've spent with Google this year, I want refunded then.
2: So,
3: you know how damaging that is to a business? We've got, those are all 5-star reviews that my staff has worked extremely hard for, and you just wiped them out?
2: I don't see the reviews, but we can always get some. If you want to,
1: can I make some up?
2: Yeah, of course. Yeah, we
1: Okay.
3: No, can't just make them.
1: Put this one in. My closet was cool.
4: Oh my God!
2: My closet was cool. And
1: yes.
2: What name did you want to put?
1: I don't know, Jerry. Do another one. I love the closets.
3: All right.
1: Okay.
3: Yeah, the gig is up. Yeah, you're jacking with me.
1: Okay.
3: Who is this?
1: What about Courtney Parker as the funniest employee ever?
3: Are you shitting me?
1: Her and your son.
3: Oh, nice. Vacation canceled.
1: My name is Special K. That was Alameda. We're from KRBE Radio, the ruler show with Eric. So don't worry, man. Your reviews are good.
3: They better be. Holy crap. You have no idea how much we've gone through.
1: Let's promote your business.
3: That sounds awesome, actually.
1: This is Cutting Edge Closets, right?
3: Right.
1: Since 1997, family business in Tomball has a second location to the Houston Design Center.
3: Correct.
1: And has a really funny employee and son.
3: Yeah, very funny. I was about to fly to Google, I think.
1: Do you have a message for Courtney and your son who had the idea to do this to you?
3: Yeah, thanks a lot, guys. And payback's a bitch.
1: And can you say Special K prank me on KRBE?
3: Special K prank me on KRBE.
1: All right, yeah. 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
6: And let's get him on the line right now.
7: Hey, this is BJ.
6: BJ, you're caller 104.
7: Oh my gosh, that is so awesome.
1: Yeah!
6: You are the 9 o'clock winner. Congratulations.
7: Yay. Now that is a way to start off the day.
6: That's right. Now you score a free gift card for gasoline, BJ, but now you're also a finalist for free gasoline for a year. And it's all brought to you by who's Eric?
1: TimeWise.
6: Shell.
1: Yay.
6: Awesome. So
1: I like to say that.
7: Yeah.
6: Shell. TimeWise. Shell. So BJ, let's put you on hold. We'll get your information, get your weekend going with your free gas card. Remember, be looking out for a call you might not recognize.
1: Yeah, be listening after at 5 o'clock. Kevin Audrey, hopefully they'll be calling you.
6: Win free gasoline for a year. Thanks for listening. 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
1: Wow, what a fun Friday.
6: Oh my God, I've been smiling since 6. This has been so much fun. The text of the week songs.
1: I think Shelby just kicked it off. Today.
6: Amazing. Yes.
1: If you guys didn't miss that.
6: All this week, we were doing a Hillary Duff game at a different time. Sweet Shelby had tried twice earlier this week, and she lost in the death cage match tiebreaker.
1: Yeah, it wasn't like she got blown away. It was just a tiebreaker.
6: Yes.
1: Sucked.
6: So today, she was the first caller in to play the game, and she won in the tiebreaker. This time, the tiebreaker went away, and she was crying.
1: She was missing an interview for a job or something, she was saying?
6: No, she had to go to an interview for a job today afterwards, so she was hoping it brought her good luck. But she was crying because she said her first, when she was like 13, her mom put her in the Hillary Duff fan club. And she just loved Hillary Duff so much. So she scored tickets to the sold-out show for June 27th, plus the pre-show soundcheck passes. That was a great way to kick off the first part of our show. Then we had a hilarious prank call we just heard from Special K.
1: Yep.
6: Then we had the entire team. It was so fun to have the Democratic Republic of the Mighty Congo in studio. We had the ambassador. We had the professor. We had so many people. Danielle's our huge listener.
1: 10 people were in here. We only had 4 on, but...
6: It's
1: a bunch of people came with them.
6: Fun. Such a good energy,
1: so nice.
6: Such a good vibe. People were like, I want to root on the Congo now, too.
1: I forgot to ask if we could buy any of those leopard bags that the guys had. People wanted to know.
6: Well, she was saying, remember, she goes, if we get an embassy here, maybe we could do
1: sell
6: that.
1: Those. They were cool.
6: The leopard. So I looked up their 3 games because each country is going to have 3 games in this first round until it gets down to the round of 32. As you know, the USA plays Paraguay today at 8 p.m.
1: They're
6: in SoFi Stadium. Congo is playing Portugal on June 17th at noon. Then the U.S. plays Australia on June 19th at 2. Then the Congo is playing Colombia at 9 p.m. Houston time. The U.S. goes against Turkey June 25th. And then the Congo plays Uzbekistan June 27th.
1: Shengun will show up for Turkey.
6: Oh, for the Turkey one. So we all had to adopt a team. Sam's not here today, but besides the USA... Kevin, you got Colombia, right?
1: No, Mexico.
8: No, Mexico.
6: Oh, Mexico. Okay, you have Colombia?
1: I have Colombia.
6: I'll have Congo.
1: All that means we take each other on.
6: Oh, that's right. Colombia and Congo. And then when Sam gets here on Monday, we'll have her pick a team to be her secondary support team for the World Cup. As you know, it has kicked off yesterday. It was thousands of people watching Mexico win versus South Africa in downtown at FanFest. But it is very hot, guys, so make sure you hydrate. Maybe get a cool towel around your neck.
1: Yep.
6: If you're going to be enjoying the fun festivities at FanFest, because a lot of people had some heat issues because it just got overheated.
1: It's like 90 people, right?
6: 90 people, and 4 of them ended up going to the hospital because, you know, look, it's a hot day. You get excited. You're amped up. You might be drinking a beer.
1: Yep.
6: Yeah, you got to hydrate.
1: Don't bring layers.
6: So y'all be careful. Y'all be careful. And all day today, we continue on until 5 p.m. with free gasoline. It's Fuel Good Friday.
1: I love making people happy.
6: It's the best part of our job.
8: Yeah.
6: It is the best part of our job. We just give away stuff for free. There's no cost to listen to the radio.
8: Another reason to love listening to this station.
6: I know, it's great. I'm in such a good mood. I don't care what little bit of rain is in the forecast for the weekend. I'm going to say it's going to be nice all weekend. I'm going to be positive, Polly, on that.
8: I can sleep in, so it's going to be nice.
6: I know, little pockets of rain here and there. I don't know where it's going to hit, but whatever. I'm ready for
8: sleep
6: it. Let's
8: in,
6: go.
8: I'm going to watch basketball tomorrow night and then soccer tonight.
6: And I know most people think it's over for the finals, but it's not over till it's over. And if the Spurs can pull together some kind of morale.
8: Well, they've been winning most of the time. They're down 3-1, but they should be up 3-1. So
6: it should be tied 2-2, let's be real. It should be tied 2-2. But let's see what happens with the NBA Finals over the weekend. And, of course, soccer. And, it's going to be really fun. So Monday we'll be back, 6 o'clock. Y'all hang out. And if there's anything you missed on our show, you can hear it right there on podcast. 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
8: If you're going to be at any of the games, because is Germany?
6: Germany and Curacao is Sunday? On the
8: 14th,
6: yeah.
8: That's Sunday, right? So, yeah. So maybe you're at the game, Stadium. Call the listener line. I'd love to hear what it sounds like.
6: Oh, my God, that'd be so fun.
8: I can't afford to go, so I have to live through you guys.
6: We'll be watching from afar.
8: Yep.
6: It's The Rula Show with Eric. Feeling great on this Friday. You guys have a great weekend. 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

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Thank you, Special K, for that lovely introduction. In for Sam on your Friday. 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

That was brand new music right there. Taylor Swift, I Knew It, I Knew You, from the brand new Toy Story 5 movie, which is set to release next weekend. And yeah, Toy Story 5, can you believe it? The fifth sequel. Gotta love it. 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

0: 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What is up, DJ Noel? 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And yeah, we started seeing some of the traffic here in Houston, specifically over there, 59 going towards East Downtown. And then this upcoming Sunday is going to be the first match that we're going to be hosting here in Houston. And yeah, just get ready, give yourself some time, specifically in the early morning on Sunday, because the match is at 12 noon. So that means give yourself some extra time, specifically out there towards Energy Stadium area, as well as even downtown, midtown, the Heights, everywhere. Just get ready, Houston. Trust me, it's going to be a good one. It's KRBE.
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1: Hi, it's Gracie Abrams with my new song, Hit the Wall. It's Your Music Plus.
0: Gracie Abrams on how the sound and storytelling on her new album differs from her earlier work.
1: I think the sound and the storytelling on this album, as opposed to previous albums, it differs just in that it's a, you know, reflection of this time in my life, which I have never lived before now, you know. I think feels to me like an evolution, but not like an aggressive, you know, left turn. I feel like the process of making this album was a very connected one for me and for my collaborators. So I think that there's maybe a degree of patience to this record that I don't necessarily feel I hear in the same way in my previous ones.

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DJ Noel signing off. I was in for Sam on your Friday, making way for Audrey Rose. She's going to be taking care of you the rest of the afternoon here on KRBE. Happy Friday.

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2: Hey, hello. Who is this?
3: This is Carla.
2: Carla. Carla. How you doing, mama? Happy Friday.
3: I'm good. How are you?
2: I'm good. I got my red, white, and blue on. I'm good today. We're good.
3: Good. I'm called for Feel Good Friday.
2: Yay. And guess what? You are Colorado. So we are filling up that tank, mama. Thanks to our friends over at TimeWise Shell. But I'm also getting you in the running to win free gas for a whole entire year. The pressure is on, Carla, because we got to get the grand prize winner for that today after 5 o'clock, yes. Girly.
3: Perfect.
2: So do me a favor.

That's what I'm telling myself. We're going home because it's Friday. It's the weekend. What is up, love? Audrey Rhodes checking in on 104.1 KRBE. I hope you're having a great day on purpose. It's going to be a good day because you know your girl has free gas. Free gas every hour up until 5 p.m. today for Feel Good Fridays. Let's do it. I was a girl.

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Can there be an award for the amount of swag that some of these soccer teams have? Because yesterday, did you see the Congolese team get into Bush? The swag was unbelievable. It's 104.1 KRVE, Audrey Rose. They came in such good energy. Matter of fact, I might be rooting for them instead.

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Sola Show with Eric, 7:20 at 9 o'clock Monday morning. We're going to have a Roses update, not with Paige, who duped us, but with Max, the guy she swears will come back to her once again. 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

Happy Friday to you, love, and good afternoon. Thank you for hanging with your girl. It's 104.1 KRBE, Audrey Rose, hanging with you. And you know what I got to get into? I'm looking at the clock. 105 today. Your girl's got the positivity, your daily juice. It's coming up next.

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1: 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What's up?
0: I was calling the number for the free gas.
1: Oh, Feel Good Friday. That is today, and we are filling up your tank every hour, all the way up until 5 p.m., thanks to our friends at Time Wise Shell. But I already did it for this hour. Next hour, you got another chance. Stay tuned. I could be the

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4: Okay, love. You know it's all about positive vibes. Your girl, I'm really good at trying to manifest things. I've been working on that even more and more lately, but I just wanted to give you like a tip because I get asked a lot if like, is it easy to stay positive? And the answer is, of course it's not. Of course it's not. We all have our days, right? But staying positive doesn't mean you have to be happy all the time. It just means that even on your hard days, you know that there are better ones coming, okay? That right there gets me through my toughest days. That's the secret, love. That's the secret. You got this. You're going to have a great weekend on purpose, and you're going to get through even if you're having a hard time. You got this. You're going to get through it. That's your Daily Juice.
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Now, nothing puts you in a good Friday vibe than Bruno Mars, right? It's 104.1 KRVE, Audrey Rez hanging with you, love. Just want to say I appreciate you streaming us today, and keep on doing that. 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
1: 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Features actual ballerinas in the video. They're up there running all and down the streets of New York City. 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

0: V.E. Audrey Rez hanging with you. Rebecca, look at you, girl. You're going to hate me, but you are caller 107.
1: Oh, I've been dying. 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I'm relentless. 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
0: Okay, wait.
1: 107.
0: Hear me out, though. You know we're doing Feel Good Friday all day today up until 5. Getting you in for a chance to win free gas for a whole entire year. Thanks to Time Wise Shell. And another chance is happening when 1 o'clock rises. Okay? That's right around the corner. Just stick with your girls. It's Scare V.E.

0: Hey, it's Kevin and Audrey. Today on Carline Comedy, we'll be telling jokes. And who else will be there?
1: This is Bray.
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4: And hopefully

And if you don't have anything for dad, we got you covered today. Thanks to our friends at Macy's. We're hooking you up with $150 to do all your Father's Day shopping over there. And it's all with our daily debate today. So after 3 o'clock, I just listen, make your opinion known. If not, you might win.

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going on. It's 104.1 KRV, Audrey Rose hanging with you. Obviously, we're all watching these soccer matches like crazy. But if you are planning to be out and about, you want to go check out some matches and some of the many events that are happening all weekend long, well, just want to remind you, let's make sure you stay hydrated. They were having a lot of cases of heat-related illnesses over at FanFest. Drink your water, stay cool, bring your fans, but, you know, also enjoy. It's Kirby.

0: If you haven't got a chance to go to the beach yet, love, well, this is going to be your weekend on 104.1 KRBE. Audrey Rose hanging with you. Thank you so much for streaming us today. Now, Moody Gardens, yeah, we are hooking you and the fam bam up with a chance to go there, see all the attractions, all of the things, and, you know, have a good old little time there. Now, if you want this, again, all weekend long, we're going to be hooking you up. I know my girl Laura tonight is going to have your very first chance to win. So, you know, butter her up. Be nice to her. You might even want to slide in her DMs, too. Who knows? It's 104.1 KRBE.
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3: Hi. Who's this?
2: This is Tracy.
3: Tracy. Hey, Tracy. You heard what made me feel good? You shuttling gas?
2: Yes, I am.
3: Well, girl, can I tell you that?
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0: Friday is bringing up. You don't even know, love. It's 104.1 KRVE, Audrey Rose. I know you want the gas. I'm getting so many calls like, Audrey, really? And guess what? We're doing it again every hour up until 5 today, okay? So just stick with us. It's KRVE.
1: The holy water's watered down, and this town's lost its faith. Our colors will fade.

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1: Hi, it's Gracie Abrams with my new song, Hit the Wall. 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
0: Gracie Abrams on how performing live has influenced the way she created the music for her new album.
1: Performing live has inevitably influenced the way that I write and produce music at this point. I think having a familiarity with different size venues and knowing what quiet, slower acoustic song sounds like versus a more up-tempo, you know, more filled out song. I think it's all about kind of crafting the dynamics of a show in order to make it as satisfying and memorable, you know, for the people who are generous enough to spend their energy and time and money coming to see us play. So I definitely think, having been in all different sized rooms at this point, I take them all into consideration when the song is done being written and then we get into the production.

0: That was Gracie Abrams' Hit the Wall. 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

Is it wrong if you don't, you know, chip in for your coworker's birthday? You know, the office, sometimes we like to plan things for our coworkers. Well, what if you don't really want to? Is that really wrong? It's 104.1 KRBE. Audie Rose hanging with you. We're going to talk about that a little later on in our daily debate today, love. So just stick around, girl. Kicks off after 3.

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1: man.
0: Not a soul.
1: I was like, oh, everybody's gone already? They're gone. I just went to the bathroom. I'm like, oh.
0: Honestly, you
1: just
0: know those.
1: Me and you, Kevin.
0: You know those old Western movies where a tumbleweed blows through town
1: and the whistle like.
0: The saloon doors kind of creak.
1: That is definitely the KRBE studios on a Friday afternoon.
0: The old rusty cowboy walks into town and sidles up to the bar, and there's nobody behind the bar, so he grabs a bottle of whiskey and pours himself a shot.
1: Yeah?
0: Is that That's us? What it's like here at the KRBE Worldwide Broadcast Headquarters.
1: Are we the old cowboys just looking for people? That's us?
0: Yeah, we're the dusty cowboys. You and me, Audrey.
1: Oh, I left my hat at home then. I wasn't prepared today.
0: Wow. Just doing the show. I know a lot of people can relate to that. You feel like an old dusty cowboy trying to get through.
1: Well, hopefully, if you do feel like a dusty cowboy, I'll tell you this. You got a chance to win a lot of stuff on the show today.
0: Yeah.
1: We have a ton
0: we're
1: of
0: jam-packed.
1: Things we're giving away today.
0: I'm glad you brought that up. Yeah. Free gas.
1: Mm-hmm.
0: Which may not make you a trillionaire like Elon Musk, who just became the world's richest man several times over
1: in
0: the history of mankind.
1: We're going to talk about that today, too, in Clogging Our Feet. Don't worry. I know you wanted to hit it. But you also got a chance to win free gas for a whole entire year thanks to Time Wise Shell. That's going to get you in the running for that. And then we have a $150 gift card to Macy's.
0: That's right. Macy's and the Father's Day gift guide. We're promoting that, and thankfully they sponsored our daily debate today, which we will be getting into in a little while. But hang out. First thing we get out of the way, which is our favorite thing to do, is car line comedy. Audrey's telling the jokes, and so are you. It's next on Kevin and Audrey on KRBE.
2: Hi, good afternoon from the Bell Furniture, Unbeatable Bell Prices Traffic Desk. 59 Southwest Freeway southbound at the West Sam Houston Tollway. Watch for a stalled vehicle in the HOV lane. I-45 North Freeway southbound at the North Sam Houston Parkway. A crash was cleared away. There's still 12 minutes of stop and go from Ritchie. East Sam Houston Parkway northbound at I-10. You've got a stalled car in the right lane. I'm Becca Parker with your KRBE traffic check.
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1: Quickly before your car loses that back wheel.
2: You're so bad.
1: They'll fix it for... They will assist you for free. They'll assist you for free.
2: They'll get you off the road, okay?
1: Yeah. Yeah.
2: All right, so I'm coming with some... I got some funny jokes, and then I have some soccer-themed jokes for you, Kevin.
1: Oh, I love soccer-themed jokes. Perfect.
2: To get in the spirit, perfect, like everybody, for today.
1: Right? The U.S. Is playing in the big tourney.
2: Yeah.
1: All right, go ahead.
2: Okay, here we go. So here's the fun ones. Why did the strawberry cry?
1: Why did the strawberry cry? I don't know why.
2: Because he found himself in a jam.
1: Found himself in a jam.
2: Okay, what do you call a pig that practices karate?
1: A pork chop.
2: You know what? It's Friday. You're supposed to be on some good vibes. You're not supposed to be. Did you not eat lunch today? Did you not eat lunch? I'll give you that smirk whatever. What did the triangle say to the circle?
1: What did the triangle say to the circle?
2: Yeah.
1: You've got a very appealing shape.
2: Nah! You're pointless!
1: You're pointless!
2: All right. What is the best state to shop for a soccer uniform?
1: The best state to shop for a soccer uniform?
2: Uh-huh.
1: I don't know. What?
2: New Jersey! Okay, now this was my personal favorite one. What did the bad soccer announcer get for Christmas?
1: What did the bad soccer announcer get for Christmas? I don't know.
2: Okay, with that, I'm done. That was my favorite one I wanted to say today.
1: That was good. I like that. Okay, Audrey. Part two of Car Line Comedy stars you and your jokes. 833-390-5723. Let's go out on a high note today with some good, funny jokes.

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5: Why do birds fly south for winter?
3: Why do birds fly south for winter?
5: Because it's too

0: quite a walk.
1: Oh, yeah, it is. It's too far. That's a good point.
2: Flying. Who would want to? They'd rather
1: flying
2: fly.
1: Flying is so much easier.
2: They'd rather fly.
1: Yeah, that's why I take an airplane to go to my relative's house for the holiday season, too. Yeah, it's too far to walk.
2: Oh, my gosh. Good one, love.
1: Love that joke. Thanks
0: Thank
1: for calling.
0: You, bye.
1: Bye. It's Kevin and Audrey. Give us your name and give us your joke.
0: Abigail.
1: Hey! What's your joke, Abigail?
0: Why did the credit card go to jail?
1: Why did the credit card go to jail?
0: It was guilty as charged.
1: Guilty as charged.
2: The credit card.
1: Yes.
2: Guilty as charged.
1: Of course it was. Especially the one my wife has been using. Thank you, Abigail.
2: Bye, girly.
1: Bye. It's Kevin and Audrey. Give us your name. Give us your joke.
3: It's John.
1: John! What's your joke,
3: Happy
1: John?
3: Happy Friday, my poos.
2: Oh, Happy last, Friday, right? John!
1: At last.
3: What do you call someone who won't stick to a diet?
1: What do you call someone who won't stick to a diet?
3: A deserter.
1: A deserter! Yeah!
2: Dessert does sound nice about now, though. Nice little cookie. Oh. That'd be delicious.
1: Yeah, don't be a deserter, Audrey.
2: Well, no, give me all the desserts. Yeah. Just give them all. It's the weekend. It's a cheat day.
1: Thanks, John.
2: Bye, John.

0: Oh my God, do you work in one of those offices that expect you to chip in for birthdays for your coworkers? It's Kevin and Audrey. Welcome to Friday afternoon. We're doing our daily debate. We need you to weigh in on this at 833-390-5723. What do you say, Audrey?
1: Oh, wait. It's brought to you by Macy's, too, and their holiday gift guide.
0: You know what? Thank you for bringing that up, because the Macy's holiday gift guide, it's definitely perfect for Father's Day. If you want to get dad something, it's funny that we're talking about this, and it ties into gift giving.
1: I didn't even think about that.
0: Yeah.
1: But Macy's going to help you level up all of dad's gifts. They got you covered with some of the best things that you can get for dad. The hero products is what they call them.
0: Yeah. Macy's.com is a one-stop shop for everything that you need for dad, because sometimes dads are hard to shop for.
1: Yeah.
0: And you could be the dork that gets your dad socks again, or a necktie, or you could go out of your way to do something nice. We're going to give you $150 if you weigh in on the daily debate and make it to the final word. Yeah, putting the debate to bed. Okay, so Audrey, what do you think?
1: Well, it's chipping in with the...
0: Should you chip in for office parties? Should that be mandatory?
1: I don't think it should be mandatory. And honestly, it's like, why would I chip in? Because there's some coworkers I'm like, I don't like my coworkers. Why am I chipping in to wish you happy birthday and buy you stuff if we're not even friends like that? So,
0: yeah.
1: Nah, no. I don't think you should be forced.
0: I think what you should do, and I'm going to go ahead and cut the music here in the background. Why don't you tell us, just so we all know, which of our coworkers you don't want
1: you think
0: to chip in
1: get,
0: for?
1: Like tea from me, like
0: yeah,
1: that.
0: Like who would you not chip in
1: I
0: for?
1: I was just using that as an example.
0: No. You brought it up.
1: About to sit up here.
0: You brought it up
1: and bring me to the table and try to get me
0: birthday,
1: in trouble.
0: Whose birthday are you not chipping in for? Like that you don't like. You just said
1: we don't really do a lot for birthdays around here.
0: You just said there were specific people you don't like and you don't want to chip in for.
1: So.
0: I'll say some names, and you say whether or not you would chip in for their birthday. Okay, let's go. Let's go. Our general manager Alex. Would you chip in for his birthday?
1: No. I'm not doing this. I'm not saying yay, no, or
0: what about our main boss, our program director Leslie? Would you chip in for her birthday?
1: I'm not saying anything. Yes, no, maybe so.
0: You brought up the fact that you don't like certain coworkers.
1: You'll get no answers from me, sir. I'm just saying.
0: She stepped in a big pile of dookie, didn't she?
1: What I'm saying is the average person, there's plenty of people that we all have to work with, do whatever. And
0: like our bosses.
1: I don't think you should be forced to celebrate somebody else's birthday, especially like financially, because what if you can't afford to chip in? That's the other thing. And now you got to be the person that's like, oh, I really can't afford to do this, guys. I'm so sorry. Like, you want your business all out there. What if it's that too? And then on top of that, if you don't like them, like
0: the first thing you said,
1: doing that.
0: I want to get to the bottom of who I really want to know who Audrey doesn't like. Why don't you call us at 833-390-5723?
1: You want to know who it is?
0: Yes.
1: He has curly hair.
0: Uh-huh.
1: His name rhymes with Devin.
0: Yeah.
1: Does
0: he work in the accounting department?
2: 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In downtown, 59 Southwest Freeway, northbound at Highway 288, there's a stalled vehicle in the center lane. It slows you down a good 25 minutes from Buffalo Speedway. 59 Southwest Freeway, southbound between Edlow and Newcastle, there is road work in the right lane. It slows you down a bit. I-45 northbound at Rayford, a crash was cleared. There's still a 10-minute slowdown from Luetta. I'm Becca Parker with your KRBE traffic check.
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0: it's Rula from The Rula Show with Eric. You know what makes me feel good? When you don't realize that Thursday is already here and the next day is Friday. So you got the weekend ahead of you to enjoy.
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1: Presented Hi, it's Time Kevin Quinn Chef. And Audrey Rose. Who's this?
2: Leslie!
1: Happy Friday, Leslie.
2: Even better now.
1: Are you fueling good today?
2: I am.
3: Well, you're about to fuel even better, Leslie, because we got free gas for you, girl.
2: Yay, thank you.
1: Are you in your car? Are you driving?
2: I'm not, no.
1: Okay. All right. If you can think back to being in your car a little bit earlier today, do you remember what the gauge was on your gas tank, where it was sitting?
2: It was slightly under half.
1: Okay.
3: Oh.
1: All right.
3: So Leslie was due.
1: Yeah,
3: she was
1: you're due. Yeah, you need to fill up. We're gonna give you a tank top off right now, and we're gonna qualify you for free gas for a year.
2: Oh my gosh! I hope I get it.
1: Yeah, I hope you get it too. Audrey and I, not to give you any incentive to be extra nice to us over the next
3: couple minutes, next hour.
1: Yeah, but Audrey and I, we're the ones that pick the winner. So I mean,
3: no pressure or anything. But
2: I make really good chocolate chip cookies. If y'all are interested,
1: We are always interested in cookies.
3: What'd she say?
1: She said she makes really good chocolate chip cookies.
3: Wow.
1: Yeah.
3: Ooh,
1: mm-hmm.
3: Ooh.
1: Yeah. I don't know how fast you can get those whipped up into the station, but, we pick the winner at 5 p.m. That's all I'm saying. Good luck with that, okay?
2: Thank you.
4: Quick legal disclaimer, making us chocolate chip cookies does not affect the outcome of the contest. It's our lawyers are making us say that, but it definitely wouldn't hurt. It will not hurt to bring us chocolate chip cookies.
3: Yeah, warm.

0: Yeah, Fuel Good Friday. We just wrapped it up a second ago, giving away free gas, topping off your tank, and we are going to do it again.
1: We have one more time to do it between now and five.
0: And then we give away free gas for a year, right at 5 o'clock.
1: I'm ready to do that because I feel the pressure has been on us about this free gas for a year.
0: It's exciting. Listen,
1: you
0: got to keep listening. We'll tell you when and what makes us fuel good, and that's the cue for you to call in at 833-390-5723. Switching gears a little bit, I want to say, I know that a lot of people sacrifice for fashion. You put on uncomfortable shoes. You get a lot of sacrifice. You say that pain is fashion.
1: No,
0: you
1: it's go like through no pain, no gain.
0: Yes,
1: there you go.
0: You're getting like your waxing done. You know, like there's a lot of things you go through to look good.
1: Yeah.
0: But what I will say is, when it comes to this is a bridge too far. And science says, don't do this. Don't do this because you might be sacrificing too much for fashion. We'll talk about it next. I could-

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1: Don't you have someone else to talk to?
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0: I got to tell you something. I've been guilty of buying cheap sunglasses quite often, actually, when I've been like on the beach doing my vacations in Mexico. I always buy the cheap sunglasses from the guys walking around selling them. And science says, no, you shouldn't do that.
1: Why? I mean, they're convenient.
0: They are convenient.
1: There's nothing wrong. If it's cheap and I can still be cute in them, I'll rock them. It's fine.
0: Yeah. Well, I mean, summer is just about here, and a lot of us are going to be like donning those inexpensive sunglasses that eye doctors say... Yeah, the problem is those bargain sunglasses darken your vision, but they a lot of times don't block the harmful ultraviolet light. And it could make things worse for you than wearing no sunglasses at all. Because when your pupils open wider behind dark lenses, it lets in more harmful UV light and UV rays. And you could be damaging your eyes. Just Kevin, for the sake of fashion.
1: Well, we were talking about it earlier. Beauty is pain. And as a woman, there's a lot of things we do to look cute. So, you know, rocking my cheap, cute sunglasses, I'll still do it.
0: There you go.
1: Because they look cute.
0: Yeah, who cares?
1: And I'll
0: be fine. Who cares if blindness is a side effect? Right?
1: I mean, there's a side effect to everything.
0: Right.
1: Yeah, you got to learn to live.
0: Exactly.
1: You got to learn to live and be just fine.
0: Yeah, and you know what else you should do is learn Braille.
1: Well, it'll be fine, too.
0: That's it'll be fine.
1: Side effects. Mm-hmm. Stevie Wonder does Braille. He's just fine.
0: He's just fine. There you go.
1: So does this mean...
0: Because that one summer, I looked really good in those inexpensive, you know...
1: I know what you're doing there. Let me tell you. As a woman, like, we're willing to buy, like, shoes that are too small if they're the last pair and they're really, really cute. And you're going to, like, wedge your foot in there and have all the pain, have all the bunions, do all the things. But at least you looked cute. And at the end of the day, one thing we're going to make sure is we're going to look good.
0: Yeah.
1: Cute,
0: well,
1: good,
0: you know what?
1: Have fun.
0: You're not going to be able to appreciate the look because you won't be able to see yourself.
1: My husband will. You go blind. It's fine. He can appreciate
0: it. Because he's wearing the same cheap sunglasses, too, on his face.
1: Nah. His glasses are cheaper than mine.
0: Exactly. He's going to go blind first,
1: and then
0: you go blind.
1: He's already blind. We're fine. It's literally the blind leading the blind.

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0: So I love this. We are jam-packed with giveaways today on the show. 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
1: Oh, I forgot about that. 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
0: So here's the deal. 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
1: They got
0: perfect for Dad's Day.
1: All sorts of things, from smells to shoes to shirts, just all types of stuff that Dad would just love. So make sure you're shopping it.
0: Yeah. 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Should coworkers be obligated to pitch in for gifts at the office? Call us up and give us your opinion. You could be the final word. You could win $150. And in the running for $500. What do you think?
2: I'm going with Audrey on this one, Kevin. Sorry. There's too many reasons why.
1: Ha-ha!
2: Somebody could be gluten, allergic to gluten, and they can't eat that food that they're going to do. And I agree with you, Audrey. There are so many people that are just struggling right now. Single moms. They might have three kids at home. They don't have time to pitch in. They don't have money to pitch in.
1: Yeah. And also, you don't want that embarrassment in front of your coworkers. Like, I don't want you guys to know that.
2: Exactly. I agree 100%. But no, I mean, I think office parties are fun. I love them. I'll pitch in.
0: You're saying that...

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1: There's a Devin.
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3: It's Kevin and Andre. Who's this?
4: Erin?
3: Erin!
4: Oh my God.
3: Erin's stoked, Audrey. Erin's stoked.
5: Erin, you just snagged the very last spot today for Feel Good Friday.
4: Oh my God, thank you.
3: Erin, what kind of car do you drive?
4: Well, I'm driving my mom's car because I just wrecked my car.
3: Oh my God, you wrecked your car?
4: Yeah.
3: Where did that happen?
4: On Eldridge in the rain.
3: Oh, on Eldridge?
5: No.
3: Yeah, that road gets slippery. You got to be careful. It's very curvy, very hard to see.
5: Yeah, girl.
4: I know.
3: Yeah, well, I hope you were driving carefully, and you know what? Listen, your mom's very nice and trusts you a lot, giving you her car. If you win the free gas for a whole year, whose car are you going to be fueling up, mom's or yours, when you get it fixed?
4: Maybe half and half.
3: Okay, all right.
5: I like her. She's like, I still think about my mama, but that's need it.
3: All right, listen, we're topping off mom's tank for free today. We're putting you in the drawing, and in just about half an hour, we're going to pick somebody that's going to win free gas for a year. Hopefully it's you, Erin.
4: Fingers crossed.
5: Hold on, Erin.
6: Hi, good afternoon from the Bell Furniture, Unbeatable Bell Prices Traffic Desk. 610 West Loop southbound at San Felipe, there's a crash across three right lanes. You're jammed up for a solid 35 minutes from Highway 290. 610 West Loop southbound at Bel Air, a crash is off to the left shoulder. Onlookers have you slow for an extra 5 minutes. 59 Southwest Freeway northbound at Highway 288, a stalled vehicle is cleared away. Things are still backed up for an extra 15 minutes from Buffalo Speedway. I'm Becca Parker with your KRBE traffic check.
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0: You know, it's really hard to relate to this, Audrey Rose, with as cold as it's been here in the KRBE Worldwide Broadcast Headquarters studio. But people are having heat stroke out at FIFA Fan Fest.
1: I know. There's been Fan Fest has only been going on for just like, this is day two.
0: Yeah.
1: And already there's so many stories coming out about it.
0: Yeah, right? You want to fill us in? Because people who haven't been out there to see this or haven't been watching the coverage on their social media feed, this is crazy. Like you said, like 90 minutes after they opened the gates on day one, they had
1: already reached capacity.
0: Reached capacity, over 7,000 people. Seems like that's not a lot of people. But when you jam them into a small space, it can get hot and crowded.
1: It can. And so, like, yesterday, like, 22 people had to get treated for, like, heat-related illnesses yesterday.
0: Yeah.
1: Because it was hot. And I just want to warn you, too, that you're allowed to bring, like, clear water bottles into Fan Fest. And they're encouraging that. They also are passing out towels when you get out there, like, cooling towels. And they have a couple different areas set up for some fans and whatnot. So just dress properly, get some shade, hydrate yourself before you're going out.
0: Y'all, these are cooling towels, not rally towels.
1: Yeah, they're not.
0: You're not supposed to be spinning them over your head.
1: Cool yourself.
0: Put them on your neck, man.
1: Yeah. Put them on your neck.
0: Yeah.
1: So nothing happens to you this weekend because it's going to be open again this weekend. And my guess it's going to be even more crowded this
0: weekend. You know it's not even summer yet. We still have a week before summer officially starts. And
1: yeah.
0: It is already like... The heat index is triple digits. This city is nuts.
1: I mean, that's Houston weather for
0: I you, love though. It, though.
1: Typical Houston.
0: I love Houston. Y'all, we live in the best city on earth.
1: Yeah, we do, because we get the coolest stuff that comes here.
0: You know it.
1: What other city is a host city
0: I'm telling you.
1: Like us?
0: Houston's fantastic.
1: Nobody doesn't like H-Town.
0: That's right. It's Kevin and Audrey, KRBE.

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2: Yeah, all right, Audrey Rose, we got to get our grand prize winner here. This is free gas for a year. One of our qualifiers today is about to win free gas for a year. Let's call this person. Are you ready?
3: Yeah, let's do
2: this
3: it.
2: This is our winner right here?
3: Okay.
2: All right, let's call.
4: Hi, if you record your name and reason for calling, I'll see if this person is available.
2: Yeah, this is Kevin and Audrey.
3: Hi.
2: We desperately need to talk to you. It's important.
3: Very.
2: Pick up the phone.
3: Right now.
2: Hurry.
5: Hi.
3: Hi.
2: Hey. Is this Francesca?
5: This is her.
3: Hey, hey, Francesca.
2: Her. Yeah. This is Kevin and Audrey from KRBE. Do you have any idea why we're calling?
5: Am I the winner for the free gas for a year?
2: Yes, you're the winner. Oh. Yes, for a year.
3: Francesca, what kind of car do you drive?
5: An Acura RDX.
2: Oh, I love those.
3: Yeah. Girl.
2: What color?
5: It's blue.
2: Blue, girl.
3: She's going to be looking good this summer.
2: That's fancy. You don't need this free gas. You got a fancy. You don't need a free gas for a year.
5: No, it's the gas stuff, but I need it.
2: Yeah.
3: Francesca, we are filling up your tank for a year. Thanks to our friends over at TimeWise Shell. So congratulations.
2: My God. I know she's getting texts right now from all her friends. They're like, girl.
3: Help me out.
2: Share some gas.
5: Thank you.
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5: Awesome. Thank you.
6: Good afternoon from the Bell Furniture Unbeat a Bell Crisis Traffic Desk. 610 West Loop southbound at San Felipe. There is a wreck across three right lanes. Wait time is around 41 minutes from Highway 290. 610 West Loop southbound at Bel Air. A crash was cleared. There's still a bit of stop and go in the area. West Sam Houston Tollway northbound at Briar Forest. An accident was cleared. Things are struggling to unwind from Bel Air. There's still a 9-minute slowdown. I'm Becca Parker with your KRBE traffic check.
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0: $500 in Macy's money. That is awesome because Macy's is sponsoring our daily debate for the next week, like all next week. Yeah, it starts today.
1: Because we're counting down to Father's Day.
0: Yeah.
1: Which is next Sunday, by the way.
0: And listen, if you are going to spend $500 on dad for Father's Day, you are like the best kid ever. I would say, like, slice off a little tiny piece of that for dad, and then the rest you can spend on yourself. Dad would want that.
1: Doing that.
0: Dad would want that for you.
1: No, he would not.
0: What I mean?
1: Whose dad would want that for them?
0: I'm saying.
1: Not my dad. Like, not that. He's like, don't give me all the $500.
0: Right. But dad doesn't have to know that you won $500 in radio money plus $150 to qualify. So here's the deal. If you are the final word on today's daily debate, you can call us at 833-390-5723. 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Perfect for online, easy pickup, in-store. Mm-hmm. They're amazing. Mm-hmm. Right,
1: and even if you don't have ideas, they actually help you out with coming up with ideas for your dad. If you have a dad that has everything, they got you covered on the gift guide.
0: That's the gift guide, right, for dad. So we'll give you $150 for the final word today and qualify you for the $500 grand prize at the end of next week, which is a brilliant thing for Macy's. The daily debate today, we're talking about giving gifts. We're talking about pitching in at the office. Should coworkers be required to pitch in at the office? What are people saying? For this daily debate.
1: Okay, there's a lot of people. I'm actually happy a lot of people on my side today, Kevin.
0: Yeah.
1: So Jana said, no, just pass the hat and use the donations given to create a celebration. Oh, another person said, if they choose to. If not, go to happy hour. And I love this comment right here. Somebody said, no, they shouldn't be forced to. But if they didn't, like, chip in, then they should not also partake in any of the food
0: That's the thing, you know. There's always one of those office parties where there's free food in the break room.
1: Yeah, we got the cake. That means you don't get any because you didn't participate.
0: It's like the usual suspects, the people that are really nice and caring that always put in 10, 20 bucks for the party, buy the cake, buy the sodas, buy the balloons.
1: Yeah.
0: And then there's always that one person that didn't contribute a dime that's got the biggest slice of pizza.
1: Yeah.
0: Biggest slice. Piece of cake.
1: Or they're taking all the leftovers before you can even get any.
0: And Gary, you didn't give us any money. Why didn't you give us any money, Gary? Well, coworkers shouldn't be required to pitch in. Shut up, Gary. Put down the cake. Spit.

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0: Audrey Rose is keeping track of what's popping off on this Friday afternoon in What's Clogging Our Feed. That segment of the show is coming up next, and I can't wait to hear her take on what's important as we get into the weekend. Can you give us a preview?
1: It's a story that I know you've been itching to talk about it for the last couple of days. Uh-huh. Elon Musk.
0: Oh, yeah.
1: Yeah.
0: You
1: and
0: know
1: what he's up here doing, what the history that he's apparently making today. So we got to get into that just a little bit.
0: This is a big moment in human history.
1: Yeah.
0: Big moment.
1: It's huge. It's huge.
0: What? It doesn't matter what your politics are. It doesn't matter how you feel about the guy. This is a big. It's big.
1: Yeah, it is. We also are going to talk about how Taylor Swift is making history. She just had a whole week of making history this week. But it was something pretty cool that happened to her last night. We're going to get into it coming up next.

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1: Hi, it's Gracie Abrams with my new song, Hit the Wall. It's Your Music Plus.
0: Gracie Abrams on how being on the road shapes her creative mind.
1: Being on the road definitely influences creative output, I would say. I think there's just this kind of different frequency that your nervous system is operating, you know, on, and it can be really helpful and kind of fuel sometimes, in my experience, like a delirious kind of edge to songwriting, which I've appreciated very much in the past. And it also can be a bit dysregulating, which sometimes means that I don't write music for a couple weeks at a time, and that can feel nerve-wracking in its own way. But I think I try again to just be really present with touring.

0: 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It's Your Music Plus.
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2: What's clogging our feed with Kevin and Audrey?
3: Okay, Kevin, I know you've been itching to talk about it, but the world is talking because Elon Musk could be the very first trillionaire.
4: Don't say could.
3: I mean, is he now?
4: He is.
3: Is it happening now?
4: Before lunch today.
3: Yeah, okay, well, there
4: it
3: we go.
4: It happened before you went through Taco Bell and got your Doritos Locos Tacos for lunch.
3: He officially made his SpaceX. Well, you want to talk about this? His SpaceX is public now. They went public and they started selling shares.
4: Yeah.
3: And the first person that was on top of this, Mr. Kevin Quinn over there. Look at him.
4: SpaceX. SpaceX took 5% of their company, a small fraction of their company.
3: Uh-huh.
4: And made those shares of the company available to the public to buy.
3: Yep.
4: When they went on sale, before they actually went on sale to the public, they were going to be $135 per share.
3: Uh-huh.
4: At a special pre-IPO price, basically.
3: Uh-huh.
4: And then, like, as soon as they started trading on the stock exchange, they went up to, like, $150 a share. They've been going up ever since, basically.
3: Stacking.
4: At one point, it was, like, $176, you know? It's receded a little bit, but the jump was huge and immediate. There's been so much hype about this. Some people are saying it's just a big Ponzi scheme. It's the company's overvalued.
3: Did you buy some shares today?
4: I absolutely did. Yes.
3: I knew you would. I knew you would. I just find it to be funny. He's already the world's richest man. And now who needs that much money? A trillionaire? Like
4: a trillionaire.
3: There's no way in your lifetime, even in your kids' lifetime, that you will spend up that money. No way. No way.
4: I'm going to put it into perspective because all this money is really, like in paper. It's just like in stocks and everything else,
3: yeah.
4: Right? He doesn't have access directly to it, but it is still, he is the richest human being that ever has lived in the history of humanity.
3: That's nuts. In the history
4: of our species.
3: That's nuts.
4: But like, if you think about this, $1 trillion, it's more money than if you placed it side by side. Like if you put 10,000 standard shipping pallets of cash, double stacked, and you place them side by side, these pallets would blanket a football field in depth of about 7 feet. Right?
3: Nobody needs that much money. They just don't. They don't.
4: It's impossible. The amount of money that this man has, it's insane. $1 trillion is an unfathomable amount of money to even wrap your mind around.
3: Okay, so let's switch gears just a little bit and let's talk about Taylor Swift, because she actually made history as the youngest songwriter to join the Songwriters Hall of Fame yesterday. So good for her. She made like a really emotional speech about it, talking about how her family and her took the risk when she was so young to move to Nashville from Pennsylvania and to really start into her career. She was only 14 years old and clearly it's paid off. So shout outs to her. And last but not least, we're going to do a little FIFA update. This is your FIFA update desk. Now, tonight is going to be the night. Team USA is going to be doing their thing. Cannot wait. The game starts after 8 p.m. We're playing Paraguay. And also, too, it's going to be happening in Los Angeles. I know Katy Perry is supposed to be scheduled to perform. K-pop star Lisa is going to be performing. Rima is going to be doing their thing. So it should be like a whole kind of fiasco out there.
4: Definitely be a vibe.
3: It'll be a vibe for sure. And our very own Kevin Quinn is going to be hosting his own little FIFA watch party. You want to talk about it?
4: I will be out at Sugarland in the Sugarland Town Square.
3: Yeah, so if you have some time and you want to go and like check it out and do the watch party thing, go with Kevin. Make sure you yell, yo! Do that.
4: That's my job, because I'll be on the microphone. Yeah.
3: That's what's clogging our feed.
5: 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On the Hardy Toll Road southbound at Parker, you've got a wreck in the left lane. It's got you jammed up from Little York. 610 West Loop southbound at San Felipe, a wreck is out of the way. There's still a 15-minute slowdown from Highway 290. West Sam Houston Tollway northbound at Beechnut, a wreck is out of the way and things are unwinding very quickly. I'm Becca Parker with your KRBE traffic check.
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15: 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No judgment. 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

0: It's KRBE, Kevin Quinn, Audrey Rose. You know how Special K turns the tables on scammers that call him?
1: Yeah. Telemarketer turnaround.
0: Yeah. Yep. This is reminding me of something that he would do to them, only on a bigger scale. Scammers trying to pull one over on an old lady in Michigan. And they convinced this old lady, right, mm-hmm. that she was in trouble with, like, the IRS and the Social Security Administration.
1: Oh, no.
0: Right.
1: Okay.
0: So this poor old lady, they said, listen, your Social Security number is being used for fraud, and you're in trouble. And the only way to pay this off and figure out how to get out of trouble is to give us $700,000 worth of gold coins.
1: Poor old lady. She's like, oh, my gosh, I've never been in trouble in my life. I need to hurry up and get this done, I'm assuming.
0: She fell for the scam.
1: Yeah.
0: In Michigan. And so what happened was, They contacted like a gold dealer in the area to broker this deal, and she transferred, you know, money, and she's like, I need $700,000 worth of gold coins. I'm going to transfer it to the, you know, the IRS.
1: They told her to go to the specific, was the dealer in on it?
0: No, like the gold dealer? The gold dealer had no idea, but the gold dealer had seen a thing or two in the past, and he's like, this is a scam. So the gold dealer decided to contact the FBI and work with them to set up a sting. And when the scammers arrived to pick up their loot, their hundreds of thousands of dollars worth of gold coin, the coin dealer gave them a big bag full of gold coins.
1: Yeah. So you just walked away there.
0: But not real gold coins. They were the chocolate gold coins. These idiot scammers took the chocolate coins and threw them in the trunk of their car. They thought, yeah, we're rich.
1: They did not. They didn't check the bag.
0: Yeah, they thought
1: they didn't look at it.
0: They got swindled themselves.
1: Are we talking about the gold coins you used or like during Christmas?
0: You know,
1: the
0: gold coins you give to little kids?
1: Yeah.
0: Yeah. The chocolate gelt that you give to kids and stuff. Yeah. So anyway, law enforcement picked these dunderheads up a few miles from the store and busted them with, a huge bag of chocolate candy in gold foil.
1: Good for this guy. I feel like the gold, like the dealer, he's the hero.
0: Real hero, right?
1: He's the hero. Yeah.
0: I mean, he just went on Amazon and ordered a whole bunch of gold coins and
1: Grandma didn't get scammed, though. Yeah. Granny got to keep her money.
0: Granny kept her money.
1: That's cool.
0: Right?
1: We need more guys like him.
0: Could have gone a whole different way.
1: We need more guys like this.
0: I mean, you know what? Really, it serves them right. These guys could have, like, they deserve the diabetes and all the cavities. That's what these scammers get. And jail time.
1: The diabetes, the trifecta there?
0: The trifecta. Jail, cavities,

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1: Welcoming the world to Houston for the biggest soccer event in history.
0: We are Houston's number one hit.

0: hear the same. 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And you know, when we get a sponsor, we usually get a big prize involved.
1: Uh-huh.
0: Right?
1: This time, it's all about the money, man. $500!
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1: Yeah.
0: And if you win that, you will be entered to win $500. So someone's getting up to $650.
1: Man, all because you quote-unquote love dad.
0: Yeah. Uh-huh. Exactly. Our daily debate today, we're talking about, office etiquette, right? Should coworkers be expected to chip in for office birthdays? Audrey says no. I'm saying, it's the polite thing to do, isn't it?
1: No. I feel like it's a forced thing there. Like, no, thank you. I don't want to be forced and my
0: Audrey,
1: arm tied to go.
0: Audrey is saying this on the air, but whenever there's a birthday like mine, she goes over and above. Like I have never felt
1: and
0: like
1: I don't ask
0: birthday.
1: Anybody to chip in. I just do that on my own, pocket.
0: You do. And there are people that we work with that Audrey doesn't celebrate. I want to get those names. I want to get those names. People that you don't like in the office.
1: Giving them names.
0: First thing Audrey said is, I don't want to chip in for people I don't like around the office.
1: Well, why don't you do that.
0: Tell us so you don't.
1: I don't want to do that.
0: What are people saying? Does everyone agree with you that nobody should be expected to chip in?
1: Yeah. The mutual consensus here on social media is that, no. I should not be forced to have to do anything. I think it's the whole being forced to do something you don't want to do that people don't like.
0: I think the wording of this was expected, right?
1: Yeah.
0: Expected to chip in. Is that the polite thing to do?
1: No.
0: Right?
1: A lot of people are like, absolutely not, especially not. But I do love the fact that majority of people are like, I shouldn't have the expectation to have to be chipping in, but also don't expect to be like partaking if you didn't chip
0: in.
1: That's been the number one thing is
0: don't partake
1: if you didn't chip in.
0: I wholeheartedly agree with that. If you didn't chip in the office birthday party, do not take a slice of cake.
1: Don't you even think about it. Don't even try to go for a pepperoni on that pizza because, you didn't do your part.
0: You didn't.
1: That I can understand.
0: Drop the soda.

0: Let's put a pin in it.
1: Here's the final word with Kevin and Audrey.
2: Daily debate today right now is attached to some free money, $150 from Macy's to celebrate Father's Day on the way.
3: Okay.
2: Qualifies you for a $500 grand prize, too, at the end of next week, thanks to Macy's.com and the Father's Day holiday gift guide. All right, Julie on line three. What do you think, Julie? Should people at the office be obligated or encouraged, whatever, should you have to go ahead and chip in for office birthday parties?
4: I'm going with Audrey on this one, Kevin. Sorry. There's too many reasons why. Somebody could be allergic to gluten, and they can't eat that food that they're going to do. And I agree with you, Audrey. There are so many people that are just struggling right now. Single moms, they might have 3 kids at home. They don't have time to pitch in. They don't have money to pitch in.
3: Yeah. And also, you don't want that embarrassment in front of your coworkers. Like, I don't want
4: exactly.
3: you guys to know that.
4: Exactly. I agree 100%. But no, I mean, I think office parties are fun. I love them. I'll pitch in.
2: Nobody should be expected to do it, but you do like to pitch in for office parties, and you enjoy the occasional office party. Where does that line like go, like between let's do something for somebody and not doing anything at all? Like, where's the line of etiquette?
4: At my job, every time it's somebody's birthday, everybody wants to pitch in, but I understand. I've had jobs before where you like coworkers, and I'm pitching in for no.
2: Yeah, Audrey, she's like you. She's like,
3: I don't have to be the bad person, yeah. But I just try to be honest.
2: I don't like Janet. No, I'm not pitching in. Janet can go pound sand.
3: Well, if Janet makes your day miserable at work every day, right. And you come to me to go be like, hey, we need you to pitch in like $20 for Janet. You're like, why in the world am I using my hard-earned money for this person that makes me miserable?
2: Let's fill in fake Janet's name with real coworker of KRBE's name, Audrey.
3: I told you, go ahead. It was Devin.
2: Devin. There's no Devin that works here.
3: There's a Devin.
2: I want to know who it really is that makes you miserable
3: it's
2: every
3: Devin
2: day.
3: Devin Glenn. It's Devin Glenn.
2: Oh, okay.
3: You're so funny. We have to make you the final word today.
2: Even though you didn't agree with me and you went hard in on Audrey,
3: That's right, girl. You went to the winning side.
2: Yeah. It seems like everybody took Audrey's side today, which, you know, leaves me a little sad, but that's okay. I don't have to win all the debates, just 98% of them. So, yeah.
4: That was fun.
3: Yeah. We'll let him think that, Julie.
2: It does feel a little bit weird not winning a debate, but, you know, this must be how Audrey feels most of the time.
3: No. I usually win majority of the time. We'll let him think that.
2: You are so full of it.
3: Julie, we are giving you $150 to Macy's to shop their Father's Day holiday gift guide, love. So congratulations.
4: Thank you.
3: You're welcome.
2: That's only part of the news, too, because at the end of next week, Julie, you could win the big $500 grand prize, too, courtesy of Macy's and Macy's.com. All right?
4: Come on with it. Thank you.
5: 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Unbeatable Bell Prices Traffic Desk. 610 West Loop southbound at 59. There's a crash on the right shoulder. It's jamming things up for a half hour from Highway 290. North Sam Houston Parkway eastbound at Fairbanks, North Houston. A crash is blocking two right lanes. Fallbrook is where you get slow. West Sam Houston Tollway northbound at Beechnut. That crash is gone. Things are still a bit slow from 59. I'm Becca Parker with your KRBE traffic check.
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0: this up for you, Audrey Rose, because I knew you were going to be excited about this. USA Today just did a poll about the best chicken in America.
1: Uh-huh.
0: You're going to be excited. USA Today's Reader's Poll, it named Chick-fil-A the best fast food chicken chain in the U.S.
1: Yeah. 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
2: Was it
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1: Okay.
0: Consistent food quality and customer service. 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
1: See?
0: By the way, the other chains that ranked high, you're not going to be surprised
1: Popeyes?
0: Here.
1: Popeyes?
0: Raising Cane's.
1: Raising Cane's.
0: Popeyes was on there and KFC. Okay. I don't know about KFC anymore.
1: No, I love Popeyes. I've never been a big KFC girl.
0: That's what I'm saying.
1: I do love Popeyes. The only problem is, like, Popeyes, I have a certain expectation when I'm going there. Like, I know that $2 Tuesdays, I'm going to roll in here. Don't expect to be served, like, very quickly.
0: They're going to throw your food at you from out the window. The service is not their specialty.
1: Service has never been their specialty.
0: It's not their pleasure to serve you.
1: But they do have good spicy chicken, and they do have, like, put you in a coma biscuits.
0: I mean, they know how to cook in that kitchen.
1: Yeah, except for the biscuits. They're still too dry for me.
0: You don't think the biscuits are good.
1: They put you straight up in a coma. Like, what are you talking about? When you're eating those biscuits, I need extra honey. I probably need extra butter. A lot of water to go down with them. But, I mean, you know, whatever. It's Popeyes.
0: They're like vitamin pills, right?
1: Pretty much what you're eating on the biscuit.
0: I never had a problem with Popeye's biscuits, but, you know.
1: They don't put you in a coma when you're eating those biscuits? How long are you chewing the biscuits for, Kevin? Be
0: honest with yourself.
1: How long are you chewing them?
0: I dip them into milk.

0: 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An inescapable part of summer.
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0: Kevin Quinn, Audrey Rose, and 104.1 KRBE Friday afternoon. And that's the conclusion of the show.
1: That's the show.
0: 4 hours sitting in this icebox with you, Audrey. I could not ask for a better time, a more enjoyable time. You know I love you.
1: I do,
0: like
1: too.
0: My sister.
1: But now it's time to go to the weekend. But first of all, what was your show highlight?
0: My highlight for today was finding out that you have a secret burn book of coworkers that you hate.
1: It's not a burn book.
0: Audrey Rose.
1: You better stop spreading these rumors.
0: Audrey
1: now,
0: Rose.
1: Like, everybody's going to hit me up. People are going to think you seriously.
0: She has a list.
1: No,
0: she has
1: a hit list
0: of people here at the KRBE Worldwide Broadcast Headquarters that she secretly detests.
1: Me?
0: Yeah.
1: I have a reputation here. Me,
0: listen,
1: sweet Audrey.
0: Listen,
1: I would never.
0: You know, Audrey, she looks at you. She's like a smile on a stick. She looks at you all pleasant, all smiley, like she loves you.
1: How's your day going?
0: Yeah.
1: I
0: but secretly behind the scenes, she won't contribute to your birthday party. And that's how you know. Secretly, Audrey hates your guts. Yep.
1: You are such a little, like, potster over there. You're so bad.
0: You brought it.
1: You're like, so bad.
0: I'm like, why shouldn't coworkers contribute to their birthday parties? Like, because I hate this. There's people I don't like. To,
1: I'm not paying for your birthday.
0: I'm not paying for their birthday. There's people I can't stand. You kicked that can over. You know you did.
1: Kevin just wants the tea so bad. He wants it to be
0: I want to know who it is.
1: I want to put it on the air so they can go back and play this audio over and over again.
0: I want to know who it is.
1: Make work uncomfortable. That,
0: whose birthday you don't want to celebrate because you can't stand them. Like, what? Name names.
1: I've not even known names.
0: They say release the Epstein files. Release the Audrey Byrne book.
1: You are so bad. And with that being said, I'm hopping off this microphone before Kevin Quinn gets trying to get me in trouble.
0: Yeah, okay. All right. We don't even need to know what your show highlight is.
1: Make sure you
0: You've been over there
1: us.
0: Writing down names of people that you hate.
1: Stop it. Follow us on social media at Kevin and Audrey Show. You're going to be out at Sugar Land tonight, right?
0: Yeah, I'm headed there now.

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4: 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I am in a chanting mood with FIFA World Cup going on. 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And in about an hour, kicking off the weekend with your chance to go to